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You don't got to deal with this. Waylon had Jesse, Tweety had Lynn. So baby, what you doing with him?

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0: Good morning. It's 6 o'clock. I'm Darnell Duff with CKDM News Now. It's what the community wants. It's what the community needs. And by Labor Day, they're expected to get it. Last week, Premier Wab Kanu announced a temporary emergency department will open near the Dauphin Regional Health Center. Work is already well underway. Generators and breaker boxes are on site, with trailers and equipment expected to roll in over the coming days as the temporary facility takes shape. We caught up with Dauphin Mayor David Bosiak, who called the move really good news for the community.
1: His announcement is very encouraging, and what I sensed from it or got from it was it's like hurry up. It's like hurry hard. Like, let's make sure that we're all on the same page and they're all pulling the same direction. You know, I hate to use cliches, but it was mostly, I think, just to sort of light a fire under everybody who's over there trying to make something happen, that this is really important.
0: A diagnostic patient service center is also open in the Dauphin Provincial Building. It's on level 1 in room 111 at 27 2nd Avenue Southwest. It's open from 8:30 to 3:30, Monday through Friday. Two Swan River women and a Brandon man face several charges after Swan River RCMP executed a search warrant in the community. Officers searched a home on 6th Avenue North on August 20th. Following complaints of drug trafficking, 43-year-old Colin Kozalowski of Brandon was arrested as he left the home. Police seized 26 grams of powder cocaine, 3.5 grams of crack cocaine, 268 prescription pills, drug paraphernalia, more than $6,000 in cash, and an expandable baton. 42-year-old Wendy Ledoux and 70-year-old Sion Jorgensen, both of Swan River, were also arrested. All three face numerous charges, including possession for the purpose of trafficking and unauthorized possession of a prohibited or restricted weapon. Swan Valley Citizens on Patrol is giving the community an extra layer of protection. Working alongside the Swan River RCMP, 6 to 8 volunteers patrol Swan River and surrounding areas 7 nights a week, focusing on high-risk evening and overnight hours. Coordinator Bradley Davidson says the group is actively recruiting new members to help keep the community safe.
2: Swan River, Manitoba has a very high crime rate in the past, and some of the reasons why they would want to get involved is for community pride. It's a direct way to protect your neighbors, local businesses, and property. As a COPP member, you're taking proactive action. You have an opportunity to actively curb property theft and shoplifting, and also safety and camaraderie, chance to meet civic-minded people, build friendships, and enjoy coffee breaks while patrolling safety in pairs.
0: As a member of the COPP, you decide how often you patrol. If you're interested in volunteering, you can email swanvalleycopp@gmail.com. You can also contact them on Facebook. And the service road between Super 8, the McDonald's driveway, and the Petro-Canada driveway in Dauphin is closed today as the City of Dauphin continues drainage infrastructure work between Super 8 and Petro-Canada. All three businesses remain accessible. The work is expected to be complete by today. Weather details are on the way.
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0: Sunny today, wind becoming northwest, 20 kilometers an hour near noon, a high of 23, a low of 9 tonight with clear conditions. Sunny and a high of 24 tomorrow. Cloudy, a good chance of showers on Friday, a high of 25. Mix of sun and cloud on Saturday, a high of 27. Showers on Sunday and a high of 25. Right now, wind off and clear, 94% humidity. Wind out of the west, 15 kilometers an hour, it's 12. Sports is next.
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0: It was a tough setback for J.J. Love of Dauphin and his Canadian teammates last night. Playing their third game at the Final Six against the United States, Canada dominated the first two sets. The U.S. flipped the script, winning three straight, the fifth being 15-11. Canada now drops to 1-2 at the event after falling to Puerto Rico in their second match. In a matter of seconds last night, there was hope inside the Rogers Centre before it was crudely snatched away. With two outs in the ninth inning and the Blue Jays mounting a promising rally, Nathan Lucas sliced a ball to left field that plated two runs and then tried to stretch his hit into a double. However, that proved costly as Lucas was gunned down at second base in what was the shocking ending of a 5-3 loss to the Kansas City Royals in front of more than 43,000 fans. His miscue robbed the opportunity for Vladimir Guerrero Jr. to come to the plate, representing the tying run. The Jays are now three games back of a wild card spot. Meanwhile, Canada has pulled off a huge upset at the Little League World Series as they stunned the favorite South Korean team yesterday, 5-1 in an elimination game. Canada, represented by Vancouver's Little Mountain, got off to a hot start with four runs in the top of the first. Canada now moves on to play Japan today. It's the first time a Canadian team has advanced this far at the Little League World Series since 2017. And the PGA Tour is reshaping its postseason for 2028 by ending the year with a tour championship played over 2 weeks at different golf courses involving match play. PGA Tour CEO Brian Rolapp announced the changes before the tour championship, which has been 72 holes of stroke play for the top 30 players since it began in 1987. Under the current format, whoever wins the tournament is declared the champion and earns $10 million. Starting in 2028, however, the BMW Championship, to be held that year at Olympia Fields near Chicago, will be for the leading 90 players on the points list. Points from the season continue, and the number one player will be the season champion, with bonus money paid out accordingly. The top 32 after the BMW Championship will be broken into eight groups of four-player pools for the first week of the Tour Championship. The leading two players from each pool advance to the final week, which will also be match play over 4 days. That's it. That's all from the CKDM Sports Desk.

And a good Wednesday morning to you. Alec Woolston here, and we'll start off with some pretty big news that was announced yesterday afternoon. So most people, if not everybody, are probably aware at this point, but just in case you hadn't heard, Dolly Parton died yesterday at the age of 80 from cancer, and the kind of cancer she had is being kept private by her family. But she was obviously best known for tunes like that, for her music, but she was also an actress, philanthropist, she had her own business empire, and she spoke out about many human rights issues. And, you know, in a world where we become pretty divided, she was one person that we could all agree on was a pretty amazing human being. So definitely was sad to hear about that yesterday, and we'll certainly hear more of her tunes during the day today here on CKDM. Otherwise, though, the day today, we've got Chase the Ace, the radio game that continues on with another couple of chances to play today. So listen for cues to call and lots more during the day today. And as mentioned, we'll hear Dolly Parton tunes here and there during the day. Right now, George Fox and Honest Man.

0: And today is also day two for green bin slash yard waste pickup here in Dauphin. There's also still some tickets available for a show coming up this Saturday in Winnipeg. I'll talk about that in more detail later on. A quick look at our five-day forecast is next.
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3: Sunny today, wind becoming northwest, 20 kilometers an hour near noon, a high of 23, a low of 9 tonight with clear conditions. Sunny and a high of 24 tomorrow. Cloudy, a good chance of showers on Friday, a high of 25. Mix of sun and cloud on Saturday, a high of 27. Showers on Sunday and a high of 25. Right now, wind off and clear, 94% humidity. Wind out of the west, 15 kilometers an hour, it's 12.
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Well, it's going to be a fun small town Saturday night over in Gilbert with the post-flood Zabava and Comedy Night happening at the Gilbert Plains Arena this Saturday. Doors open at 4. Supper is at 6. Tickets are $100 each. You can get them at Roofs Furniture here in Dauphin, and it's a fundraiser in support of the Gilbert Plains Country Club. That's coming up this Saturday. Here's Gord Bamford. The Cowboys were kings.

And again, today it is day two for green bin and yard waste collection in Dauphin. So if you didn't get your bins out last night, make sure to get them out quickly. Also, we're 2 weeks away from the start of school for the Park West School Division that go back on Wednesday, September 9th. And then 2 weeks and a day for students in Mountain View, Swan Valley, and the Turtle River School Divisions going back to school. And obviously, big news that's on a lot of people's minds. It was announced yesterday, the death of Dolly Parton at the age of 80. So listen for more tunes sprinkled of hers in throughout the day today. As a little bit of a tribute to a big legend in the country world. Right now, 12 degrees in Dauphin. Another look at the weather and primetime headlines on the way in a bit. In the meantime, it's Jason Aldean and They Don't Know.

0: And coming up today at Canada Life Center in Winnipeg, Deep Purple with Kansas and Starship. And congratulations to the people who won a pair of tickets earlier this week. That show, I think that's going to be a really good one. There's still some available for it, including if you want a close experience. There's some tickets available, very front row on the floor. Of course, those ones a little bit more pricey than ones if you were in the lower bowl or something like that, or further back on the floor. But still, really, really, really like those bands, and you don't get sent. You want get one and have a really close experience. Yeah, there's some front row seats, a few pairs of them still for the very front row on the floor. And you can find those tickets. Lots more available at Ticketmaster. But again, congrats to the won tickets this week. Enjoy the show. Should be a fun.
1: They are counting on you to get to the lake, to the game, to another summer memory. But the faster you, the less control you have. When something happens, those few over the posted speed limit and close calls into ones. Once that become memories with getting there safely. Slow down. A message from Man Insurance.
2: Good morning. For the primetime news headlines, three people fatal pull charges after Scriver RCMP executed a search warrant at a home Avenue North. Police seized cocaine, prescription pills, cash, and a woman. Two Swan River women, including Wendy Liu and a Brandon Manston. It's what community wants, it's the community needs. By Labor Day, you're dead. Last week, Premier Canoe announced a temporary department will order the Dauphin Regional Health. Caught up with Dauphin Mayor Boziak, who called really good news for the. Meanwhile, Swan Vicens on patrol gives the community an extra love protection. Work alongside the Swan River RCMP, 6 years patrol Swan River, running areas 7 nights, focusing on high risk and overnight hours. Coordinator Bradley Davidson, the group is actively recruiting new members. In sports, it was such for JJ Lovin and his Canadian team at the final six in Puerto Rico. They were up 2-0 against the United States. However, U.S. pulled off three straight, including a 15-11 victory in the fifth. Canada drops 2-2 at the event.

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0: Slight wind becoming northwest, 20 kilometers an hour, high of 23, a low of 9 tonight with clear conditions. Sunny and a high 24 tomorrow. Could be a good chance of showers on 25, then cloud on Saturday, a high 27. Showers on Sunday and a high of 25. Right now, wind 94%. Wind out of the west, 15 kilometers an hour. It's 12.
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looks like these is still out there. Look at the Chase the Radio game board right now. A couple of spades, couple of hearts have been found, but no prize just yet. But of course, the one everybody wants, the ace of spades, that'll get you a cool $1,500 right at the end of summer. So you can have one last vacational trip or joyride, some of that. Unless, of course, down to, like, the finals or something like that. Then we well into September at that point. Right now, here in Dauphin, we have AgriView coming. News now at 7 in a bit. Rodeo and trust yourself.

Coming up tonight, some live music at the Brewing Company here in. Tell you about that in a little more detail on this morning and talk about some other things too this week. Of course, going to be a big Saturday night in Gillibo. Here's Dustin Lynch, the Crag Tracker.

0: a good thing, yeah.
1: And today's day two for Yard Waste Green Bin. Here in Dauphin today, 12 degrees rain. AgriView is coming up.
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4: According to Manitoba Agriculture, Sclerotinia is one of the most serious crop diseases in the prairies, leading to severe yield and crop loss. The Council of Canada is putting out to farmers for samples to help study the effect of fungicides and develop practices for managing disease. Chris Manch said how recent weather affected the frequency of Sclerotinia means a great year for them to collect more samples.
5: This is an opportunity to take a look and see maybe there's new opportunities for Sclerotinia and maybe its fungicide diet, as well as helping support some good research that may lead new practices being in the future.
4: And the sample process is straightforward. Mancher says if you're in the field for any reason, desiccation or swath time, keep an eye out for Sclerotinia, and if you have any infected canola, a couple of the small resting bodies to send off. You can find details about sample collection and process on the Miller Growers website. Our comprehensive look at agriculture in the parkland on for the noon hour edition review.
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News now, it's up, coming up in a little. Also, listen for chances to play Chase, the radio game. 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

0: Good morning. 7 o'clock. I'm Donald Duff with CK Now, sponsored by DGM. A major hair boost is on the way for Duffin and the Parkland. Okay, a temporary department is expected on the grounds of the Digital Health Center. Premier Canoe announced the plan last week, saying there's a huge involved in bringing together electrical, diagnostic, and treatment spaces needed to get the facility. He also understands how important care is to people across.
1: So that if you show, God forbid, you have an emergency, that health care, that you show up and you're going to be able to get, you're by a nurse, you're going to be able to get assessed by a physician, and going to be able to do to take care of you.
0: While there is no timeline for HC will reopen, Bosiak credits those working long hours to repair build what it was before the devastating flood. People face multiple charges after Swan River RCMP executed a search in the community on August 5th. Police searched the home 6th Avenue North, false about drug trafficking at the residence. 43 Kozalowski of Brandon arrested while leaving the home. Officer seized 20 grams of powder cocaine, 3.5 grams of crack cocaine, 168 prescriptions, drug paraphernalia, $6,800 in cash, and an ex-baton. Also, a 42-year-old Wendy Ledoux and 70-year-old Jorgensen, both of Swan River. With members, Swan Valley citizens on patrolling to grow, and there's room for you. Members, how often they patrol and vehicles, making it to fit volunteering around school, whether you have a fair or just a little bit of. Bradley Davidson says it also has a strong part with the Swan River RCMP.
2: The COPP works in direct conjunction with this RCMP detachment. Volunteers never suspects or intervene crimes, and to communicate directly with officers, and they hand over documentation for investigations if necessary.
0: It's your chance to give back to the Bradley. Thanks those who are interested. Service Road in Dauphin, and the McDonald's Drive and the Petro-Canada Way remains closed today. The city of Dauphin continues work on drainage in between Super 8 and Petron. Access to all this remains open. Project is expected today. Weather deep on the way.
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2: Going to look at the Dauphin Act Center weather forecast, high of 23. Cove 11. That paid for another sunny day tomorrow, high of 24. Clouds of showers on Friday, high of 5. Mix of sunny Saturday, high of 27. Showers on Sunday, 25. Rain, wind off and clear, 94% humidity. Wind 13 kilometers an hour, 12. The Cisnus Report is next.
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2: The TSX index is currently at 13,957, while the S&P 500 index at 7,677. In New York, the Dow Industrial Average at 53,57. NASDAQ Composite 26,051. 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
2: It was a tough setback for J.J. Love of Dauphin and his Canadian teammates last night. Playing their third game at the final six against the United States, Canada dominated the first two sets. The U.S. flipped the script, winning three straight, the fifth being 15-11. Canada now drops to 1-2 at the event after falling to Puerto Rico in their second match. In a matter of seconds last night, there was hope inside the Rogers Centre before it was crudely snatched away. With two outs in the ninth inning and the Blue Jays mounting a promising rally, Nathan Lucas sliced a ball to left field that plated two runs and then tried to stretch his hit into a double. However, that proved costly as Lucas was gunned down at second base in what was the shocking ending of a 5-3 loss to the Kansas City Royals in front of more than 43,000 fans. His miscue robbed the opportunity for Vladimir Guerrero Jr. to come to the plate, representing the tying run. The Jays are now three games back of a wild card spot. Meanwhile, Canada has pulled off a huge upset at the Little League World Series as they stunned the favorite South Korean team yesterday, 5-1 in an elimination game. Canada, represented by Vancouver's Little Mountain, got off to a hot start with four runs in the top of the first. Canada now moves on to play Japan today. It's the first time a Canadian team has advanced this far at the Little League World Series since 2017. And the PGA Tour is reshaping its postseason for 2028 by ending the year with a tour championship played over 2 weeks at different golf courses involving match play. PGA Tour CEO Brian Rolapp announced the change.

changes before the Tour Championship, which has been 72 holes of stroke play for the top 30 players since it began in 1987. Under the current format, whoever wins the tournament is declared the champion and earns $10 million. Starting in 2028, however, the BMW Championship, to be held that year at Olympia Fields near Chicago, will be for the leading 90 players on the points list. Points from the season continue, and the number one player will be the season champion, with bonus money paid out accordingly. The top 32 after the BMW Championship will be broken into eight groups of four-player pools for the first week of the Tour Championship. The leading two players from each pool advance to the final week, which will also be match play over 4 days. That's it. That's all from the CKDM Sports Desk.

today, some songs in the morning show, and during the day today will be devoted to Dolly Parton, as news has spread far and wide since yesterday afternoon that she passed away yesterday at the age of 80 from cancer, and will be known for many, many things. Of course, her music as well, but she was also an actress, philanthropist. She had several businesses, her own business empire, including Dollywood, and she was very outspoken about different human rights issues as well. And as I said last hour, in a world where we've become pretty divided, she's at least one thing that we can all agree on, that she was an amazing human being. So you'll hear more songs of hers throughout the day today here on CKDM, a little bit of a tribute to a big country legend, that is for sure. 11 degrees right now here in Dauphin, and we'll continue on our Wednesday morning with Johnny Reed.

Well, here at CKDM, while Chase the Ace, the radio game has been going on, we've collected a little list of where people, where CKDM staff think the Ace of Spades is. My guess is the bottom left corner card, row 9, card number 1. That's the same card I guessed last round, but nobody ended up picking it. But the Ace of Spades was found somewhere else, so obviously that was the wrong guess. But yeah, row 9, card number 1. If I was a contestant and got to play, that is the card I would choose. But again, I promise that is not a hint or anything like that. Your guess is as good as mine. There are 50 cards left. You can have a look at the board anytime at 730ckdm.com and have a look and see what spot on the board you think will have the Ace of Spades in it. And if you get to play

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2: And today, a sunny day with a high of 23 and a low of 9, with clear conditions in the evening. Sunny tomorrow as well, with a high of 24, low of 10, and a clear sky at night. Friday, cloudy with a 60% chance of showers and a high of 25. Saturday, a mix of sun and cloud with a high of 27. And Sunday looks like it's going to be a wet day with showers forecast during the day and evening and a high of 25. Right now it's 15 in Winnipeg and McCreary, 14 in Portage and the Paw, 13 in Fisher Branch, Ashern, 11 in Brandon, 10 degrees in Shoal Lake, Roblin, Yorkton, and Swan River, and 9 in Wasagaming. And here in Dauphin, in a mostly clear sky, humidity 95%, wind out of the west at 13 kilometers, and right now it's 11.
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And today, if you don't have lunch plans, or maybe you got to get to work this morning and you go, oh, I forgot my lunch. Well, McMunn and Yates and Jenkins Flooring, they've got lunch covered for you. They're having a barbecue fundraiser at McMunn and Yates here in Dauphin from 11 this morning to 1:30 in the afternoon in support of the Gilbert Plains Country Club. Also, over at Obsolete Brewing tonight, there's some live music starting at 7:30 in the evening with an acoustic performance from Kyle Nolan. That's happening again starting at 7:30 this evening at Obsolete Brewing here in Dauphin. Here's the Washboard Union Country Thunder.

0: Ah, coming up this weekend, Dauphin King's main camp will be going on, and then some exhibition games. The first one of this year getting underway next Monday, August 31st, and then the one following that on Friday, September 4th. Both of those are home games at Credit Union Place. Then they're on the road for a couple and then back home for one more. I'll talk about that in more detail later. Primetime headlines and a look at our five-day weather forecast are coming up.
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3: Good morning. It's time for the primetime news headlines to 7:30. 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Three people face multiple charges after Swan River RCMP executed a search warrant at a home on 6th Avenue North. Police seized cocaine, prescription pills, cash, and a weapon. Two Swan River women, including Wendy Ledoux and a Brandon man, were arrested. It's what the community wants. It's what the community needs. And by Labor Day, you're getting it. Last week, Premier Wab Kanew announced a temporary emergency department will open near the Dauphin Regional Health Center. We caught up with Dauphin Mayor David Bosiak, who called the move really good news for the community. Meanwhile, Swan Valley Citizens on Patrol is giving the community an extra layer of protection. Working alongside the Swan River RCMP, 6 to 8 volunteers patrol Swan River and surrounding areas 7 nights a week, focusing on high-risk evening and overnight hours. Coordinator Bradley Davidson says the group is actively recruiting new members. And in sports, it was a tough match for J.J. Love of Dauphin and his Canadian teammates at the Final Six in Puerto Rico. They were up 2-0 against the United States. However, U.S. pulled off 3 straight sets, including a 15-11 victory in the fifth. Canada drops 2-1-2 at the event. The Blue Jays lost a heartbreaker 5-3 to the Royals. For local news anytime, head over to 730ckdm.com.
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0: 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Sunny today with a northwest wind at 20 kilometers near noon, a high of 23 and a low of 9, with a clear sky this evening. Sunny with a high of 24 and a low of 10 tomorrow with a clear sky once again at night. Friday, cloudy, 60% chance of showers, high of 25. A mix of sun and cloud on Saturday, high of 27. And showers during the day and night on Sunday with a high of 25. Right now it's 15 in Winnipeg and McCreary, 14 in Portage and the Paw. 13 in Fisher Branch, Ashern, 11 in Brandon, 10 degrees in Shoal Lake and Roblin, also 10 in Yorkton and Swan River, and the coolest spot right now is Wasagaming at 9 degrees. In Dauphin, it's sunny, humidity is at 95%, wind is out of the west at 13 kilometers, and it's 11. 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

some Neil Diamond on our Wednesday morning. Alec Wilson here with you until 9 o'clock. We'll have the Hump Day Ha-Ha with Matthew Bertrand coming up next hour. The birthday book coming up shortly as well. If you want to send a birthday wish beforehand, you can text it 204-638-7878 or fire off an email to ckdm.onair at 730ckdm.com. That's coming up in a little bit. Right now, it's Blake Shelton with Minimum Wage. Good morning.

0: again, today is day two for yard waste slash green bin collection in Dauphin. 11 degrees at the moment and mostly clear sky. Time to open up the birthday book.
1: Happy birthday to you.
0: And as always, 204-638-7878. That's a number to call to wish somebody a birthday book this morning. Good morning. You've got the birthday book.
2: Yes, good morning. Hey, I'd like to wish a very special friend, Greg, and that's coming from Steve, Debbie, Marvin, Stella, and Dwayne. Have a very happy birthday, Greg, and we'll have a drink on with you. Have a great day.
0: Perfect.
2: Bye-bye.
0: You have a great day as well. And good morning, birthday book.
3: Good morning. I've got birthday greetings going out to Hannah Inkster. She's celebrating her 16th birthday today, and it's coming from her dad, Javen, Emery, Baba, and Gigi, and all the family and friends. Have a nice day, Hannah. And I also have another greeting going out to my brother-in-law, Vernon Funk of Edmonton, Alberta. He's celebrating his birthday today, and wishing him many more. Have a good one, Vernon.
0: Thank you for the call. Have a great day.
3: You too.
0: Thank you. Bye-bye. And hello, you've got the birthday book.
4: I'd like to send a happy birthday out to Vicky Kwiatkowski from all the family.
0: Wonderful. Have a great day.
4: You too.
0: And also did get a birthday email sent in. A big birthday shout out to Zenon Melcharek today. Happy birthday, Guido. A big happy birthday shout out to Zenon Melcharek today. Happy birthday, Guido. And still a little bit of time left in the birthday book today. 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
8: 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Canola in November is down $4 to $785.70. On the Chicago Board of Trade, oats in December up 9 to $352. Wheat in December up 12 to $715. Corn in December up 4 to $528. Soybeans in November up 3 to $1240. Soybean meal in December up 4 to $333. Soybean oil in December down $1.17 to $66.61. On the Mercantile Exchange, live cattle in October down $265 to $210.95. Feeder cattle in October down $4.95 to $313.32. Lean hogs in October down 67 cents to $80.45. For a more comprehensive look at agriculture in the Parkland, make sure you stick around for the noon hour edition of Ag Review.
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Randy Travis as we near the end of the 7 o'clock hour. News now at 8 o'clock coming up in a few minutes. Right now, 11 degrees here in Dauphin. We'll end off the hour with Sammy Kershaw, Honky Tonk Boots.

0: Good morning. It's 8 o'clock. I'm Darnell Duff with CKDM News Now, sponsored this hour by Eastside Furniture and Appliances. Two Swan River women and a Brandon man face several charges after Swan River RCMP executed a search warrant in the community. Officers searched a home on 6th Avenue North on August 20th following complaints of drug trafficking. 43-year-old Colin Kozalowski of Brandon was arrested as he left the home. Police seized 26 grams of powder cocaine, 3.5 grams of crack cocaine, 268 prescription pills, drug paraphernalia, more than $6,000 in cash, and an expandable baton. 42-year-old Wendy Ledoux and 70-year-old Sion Jorgensen, both of Swan River, were also arrested. The cleanup at the Dauphin Regional Healthcare Center is far from over. At its worst, water reached 5 feet throughout the facility, with Minister Azaguara saying more than 6 million liters have been pumped out. More than 90 staff are now on site each day, draining water, cleaning, assessing damage, and working on remediation. Simply put, it's been all hands on deck. There's still no timeline for when it will reopen, but Mayor David Bosiak is crediting the crews putting in long hours to repair, rebuild, and restore the facility to what it was before the devastating flood.
1: The resilience of the folks that are going there every day to work, that are working in less than ideal environment, it's hats off to everybody who's, you know, trying to get it back up and running as quick as we can.
0: A diagnostic patient service center is also open in the Dauphin Provincial Building on Level 1, Room 111 at 27 2nd Avenue Southwest, 8:30 to 3:30, Monday through Friday. Meanwhile, Swan Valley Citizens on Patrol is looking for more volunteers to help keep the community safe. Working alongside the Swan River RCMP, members provide an extra set of eyes and ears, patrolling Swan River and surrounding areas 7 nights a week during high-risk evening and overnight hours. With just 6 to 8 members, the group is actively recruiting. It's a flexible way to give back and make a difference in the community. Interested? 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Bradley Davidson thanks everyone willing to lend a hand.
2: 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The program is immensely grateful for community members stepping up, and their presence helps fill gaps, and their recorded observations help protect local livelihoods.
0: You can also contact them on Facebook. Weather details are on the way.
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0: Taking a look at the Levin Pearson Group weather forecast. Sunny today, wind becoming northwest, 20 kilometers an hour near noon, a high of 23. Clear tonight, a low of 9. Sunny tomorrow, a high of 24. Cloudy, a chance of showers on Friday, a high of 25. Mix of sun and cloud on Saturday, high of 27. Showers on Sunday and a high of 25. Right now in Dauphin, clear, 95% humidity. Wind out of the west, 13 kilometers an hour. It's 11. Sports is on the way.
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0: It was a tough setback for J.J. Love of Dauphin and his Canadian teammates last night. Playing their third game at the Final Six against the United States, Canada dominated the first two sets. The U.S. flipped the script, winning three straight, the fifth being 15-11. Canada now drops to 1-2 at the event after falling to Puerto Rico in their second match. In a matter of seconds last night, there was hope inside the Rogers Centre before it was crudely snatched away. With two outs in the ninth inning and the Blue Jays mounting a promising rally, Nathan Lucas sliced a ball to left field that plated two runs and then tried to stretch his hit into a double. However, that proved costly as Lucas was gunned down at second base in what was the shocking ending of a 5-3 loss to the Kansas City Royals in front of more than 43,000 fans. His miscue robbed the opportunity for Vladimir Guerrero Jr. to come to the plate, representing the tying run. The Jays are now three games back of a wild card spot. Meanwhile, Canada has pulled off a huge upset at the Little League World Series as they stunned the favorite South Korean team yesterday, 5-1 in an elimination game. Canada, represented by Vancouver's Little Mountain, got off to a hot start with four runs in the top of the first. Canada now moves on to play Japan today. It's the first time a Canadian team has advanced this far at the Little League World Series since 2017. That's it. That's all from the CKDM Sports Desk.

This coming weekend, Dauphin Kings main camp gets underway. Then they'll have their first exhibition game of the season next Monday, August 31st, and that'll be at 7 o'clock in the evening at Credit Union Place against the Northern Manitoba Blizzard. And in case you're wondering, ticket prices for that game will be $10 for anyone 13 and up, and anyone 12 and under actually gets in for free to that game. And that's coming up again next Monday, the 31st, 7 in the evening, against the Northern Manitoba Blizzard. And then the next game, next exhibition game after that, another home game Friday, the 4th of September against Weiwei at 7 o'clock. And then they're on the road for a couple of games, one more against Weiwei and then another against Nipwa. And then their fifth and final exhibition game Friday, September 11th at Credit Union Place, 7 o'clock in the evening, against the Nipwa Titans once again. And season tickets are on sale. Price for adults only $299, which works out to just $10.31 a game, which if you were to get that, you would save $136 compared to walk-up prices for going to every home game. But season tickets for seniors 60 and up, $269. Students 13 to 17 cost $169. And then Kings Kids Club for children 6 to 12 just cost $99. So some of the lowest season ticket prices in the entire MJHL, and the season will be here before you know it. Getting underway for real, the regular season, Friday, September 18th, against Selkirk. Here's Patricia Conroy in Can't Resist. Good morning.

0: time coming up today. Should be a nice and sunny day with a high of 23. Actually, have a little streak of sunshine as tomorrow looks to be a sunny day as well. But then Sunday and Monday come around and looks like they could bring us some little bit of rain. I'll have those details coming at you in 15 minutes time.
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And again today, a fresh set of two chances to find the Ace of Spades in Chase the Ace, the radio game. It is still out there. There are 50 cards left, including all four aces and the two jokers. Those are get any of those cards and you get a prize. But of course, people are looking for the Ace of Spades. That gets you $1,500. If you find any of the three other aces, then you win a CKDM Bluetooth Color Wave soundbar. If you get one of the jokers, you win $50. Two more chances to play today. Those cues to call could happen at any time. It's Miranda Lambert.

0: good morning. Good Wednesday morning to you. 13 degrees. Sun is out here in Dauphin. And at this time on Wednesdays, we always have Mr. Matthew Bertrand on the phone for the Hump Day Ha Ha. How are you this morning, Matthew?
1: I'm pretty good. You?
0: Not too bad. Not too bad. Got any big plans for the day or anything?
1: Yeah, I might go Dauphin for swimming today.
0: Okay. I take it, are you working today then?
1: Yeah, always. Monday to Friday.
0: Always Monday to Friday. Right on. And you've got a joke all ready for us today?
1: Always.
0: Always. Okay.
2: Time for a joke by Matthew Bertrand.
0: All right, Matthew, go ahead.
1: When a dog gets a check, what does it do?
0: When a dog gets a check, what does it do? What does it do?
1: Makes a deposit.
2: That was a joke by Matthew Bertrand.
0: Makes a deposit. Nice, Matthew. Got any plans for the weekend coming up?
1: And my nephew could be here for a few days. I'm going to spend time with them.
0: Oh, right on. That sounds like fun. Going to have some fun in the pool?
1: Maybe if the weather's hot enough.
0: Right. Yeah, I guess it hasn't been exactly the best pool weather as of late, eh?
1: No.
0: Wonderful. Are you sick? Sounds like you got a cold or something like that.
1: A little bit here and there.
0: Oh, those summertime colds. They're not fun, are they?
1: No.
0: Wonderful. All right. Well, Matthew, thank you for the joke today. And we will...
1: There's a barbecue this Friday.
0: Okay, at Rose Inc?
1: Yes.
0: Okay, perfect. And what time does that start?
1: 10 to 1.
0: Awesome. And cash only?
1: Yes, and the JCH on the side, too.
0: Okay, perfect. Sounds great. And Matthew, you have a great rest of your day.
1: You too.
0: All right, thank you. Bye-bye.
1: Bye-bye.
3: The City of Dauphin will hold a public hearing on Monday, August 31st, regarding three proposed bylaws related to property standards, vacant and boarded buildings, and derelict buildings. The proposed bylaws intend to modernize the city's property standards, establish registration requirements, maintenance, and monitoring of vacant and boarded buildings, and provide a process for addressing derelict properties. Learn more and review the full bylaw documents at dauphin.ca. Anyone wishing to make a presentation to council regarding the proposed bylaws can register by calling Dauphin City Hall.
4: Good morning. It's time for the primetime news headlines. Sponsored this hour by Gowan Canada. To 8:30. Three people face multiple charges after Swan River RCMP executed a search warrant at a home on 6th Avenue North. Police seized cocaine, prescription pills, cash, and a weapon. Two Swan River women, including Wendy Ledoux and a Brandon man, were arrested. It's what the community wants, it's what the community needs, and by Labor Day, you're getting it. Last week, Premier Wapkinoo announced a temporary emergency department will open near the Dauphin Regional Health Center. We caught up with Dauphin Mayor David Bosiak, who called the move really good news for the community. Meanwhile, Swan Valley Citizens on Patrol is giving the community an extra layer of protection. Working alongside the Swan River RCMP, 6 to 8 volunteers patrol Swan River and surrounding areas 7 nights a week, focusing on high-risk evening and overnight hours. Coordinator Bradley Davidson says the group is actively recruiting new members. And in sports, it was a tough match for J.J. Love of Dauphin and his Canadian teammates at the Final Six in Puerto Rico. They were up 2-0 against the United States. However, U.S. pulled off 3 straight sets, including a 15-11 victory in the fifth. Canada drops 2-1-2 at the event. The Blue Jays lost a heartbreaker 5-3 to the Royals. For local news anytime, head over to 730cjdm.com.
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0: A sunny day in the forecast today, a high of 23 and a low of 9 with a clear sky at night. Sunny with a high of 24 tomorrow and a low of 10 with a clear sky in the evening. Friday, cloudy, 60% chance of showers and a high of 25. A mix of sun and cloud with a high of 27 on Saturday. And Sunday, showers during the day and evening with a high of 25. And Monday calls for periods of rain during the day and evening. So it looks like a potentially rainy Sunday and Monday ahead. Right now, 16 degrees in McCreary and Winnipeg, 15 in Portage and Fisher Branch Ashern, 14 in the Paw, 12 in Brandon, 11 in Wasagaming, Shoal Lake, Roblin, and Yorkton, and 10 degrees in Swan River. And in Dauphin, mostly sunny. Humidity is at 91%. Wind is out of the west at 9 kilometers. And the temperature is 13.
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unusually unusual. Kind of a double negative type of statement there. Lone Star here on CKDM, and that does it for me on our Wednesday morning. 13 degrees, mostly sunny outside, and we have news now at 9 o'clock on the way in a few minutes. I'm saying goodbye, so long. Mara will soon be saying hello. Here's Prairie Oyster. Have a great rest of your day. Talk to you tomorrow morning.

0: Good morning. It's 9 o'clock. I'm Darnell Duff with CKDM News Now, sponsored this hour by ARC Skin Laser Veins. It's what the community wants. It's what the community needs. By Labor Day, you're getting it. Last week, Premier Wab Kanu announced a temporary emergency department will open near the Dauphin Regional Health Center. Work is already well underway. We caught up with Dauphin Mayor David Bosiak, who called the move really good news for the community.
1: His announcement is very encouraging, and what I sensed from it or got from it was it's like hurry up, it's like hurry hard, like let's make sure that we're all on the same page and they're all pulling in the same direction. You know, I hate to use cliches, but it was mostly, I think, just to sort of light a fire under everybody who's over there trying to make something happen, that this is really important.
0: A diagnostic patient service center is also open in the Dauphin Provincial Building, Level 1, Room 111, 27 2nd Avenue Southwest, open 8:30 to 3:30, Monday through Friday. Swan Valley Citizens on Patrol is giving the community an extra layer of protection. Working alongside the RCMP, 6 to 8 volunteers patrol the community and surrounding areas, 7 nights a week, focusing on high-risk evening and overnight hours. Coordinator Bradley Davidson says the group is actively recruiting new members.
2: Swan River, Manitoba has a very high crime rate in the past, and some of the reasons why they would want to get involved is for community pride. It's a direct way to protect your neighbors, local businesses, and property. As a COPP member, you're taking proactive action. You have an opportunity to actively curb property theft and shoplifting, and also safety and camaraderie, chance to meet civic-minded people, build friendships, and enjoy coffee breaks while patrolling safety in pairs.
0: If you're interested in volunteering, you can email swanvalleycopp@gmail.com. You can also contact them on Facebook. Two Swan River women and a Brandon man faced several charges after Swan River RCMP executed a search warrant in the community. Officers searched a home on 6th Avenue North on August 20th following complaints of drug trafficking. 43-year-old Colin Kozalowski of Brandon was arrested as he left the home. Police seized 26 grams of powder cocaine, 3.5 grams of crack cocaine, 268 prescription pills, drug paraphernalia, more than $6,000 in cash, and a baton. 42-year-old Wendy Ledoux and 70-year-old Sion Jorgensen, both of Swan River, were also arrested. Weather details are coming up in just a quick jiff.
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0: Sunny conditions on the way today. Wind becoming northwest, 20 kilometers an hour near noon, a high of 23. Clear tonight, a low of 9. Sunny and a high of 24 tomorrow. Cloudy, a chance of showers on Friday, a high of 25. Mix of sun and cloud on Saturday, high of 27 for the JOFO Cup. Rain on Sunday and a high of 25. Right now in Dauphin, mainly blue sky, 91% humidity. Wind out of the west, 9 kilometers an hour. It's 13. The 9 a.m. business report is next.
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0: The TSX Composite Index is unchanged at 36,957, while the S&P 500 Index also unchanged at 7,677. In New York, the Dow Jones Industrial Average is at 53,577. NASDAQ Composite unchanged, 26,151. Crude oil right now is down $1.82 to $80.50 a barrel. Current copper price, $6.69. 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
0: It was a tough setback for J.J. Love of Dauphin and his Canadian teammates last night. Playing their third game at the Final Six against the United States, Canada dominated the first two sets. The U.S. flipped the script, winning three straight, the fifth being 15-11. Canada now drops to 1-2 at the event after falling to Puerto Rico in their second match. In a matter of seconds last night, there was hope inside the Rogers Centre before it was crudely snatched away. With two outs in the ninth inning and the Blue Jays mounting a promising rally, Nathan Lucas sliced a ball to left field that plated two runs and then tried to stretch his hit into a double. However, that proved costly as Lucas was gunned down at second base in what was the shocking ending of a 5-3 loss to the Kansas City Royals in front of more than 43,000 fans. His miscue robbed the opportunity for Vladimir Guerrero Jr. to come to the plate, representing the tying run. The Jays are now three games back of a wild card spot. Meanwhile, Canada has pulled off a huge upset at the Little League World Series as they stunned the favorite South Korean team yesterday, 5-1 in an elimination game. Canada, represented by Vancouver's Little Mountain, got off to a hot start with four runs in the top of the first. Canada now moves on to play Japan today. It's the first time a Canadian team has advanced this far at the Little League World Series since 2017. That's it. That's all from the CKDM Sports Desk.

classic. Dolly Parton, 9 to 5, kicking off the 9 o'clock hour. Bit more bittersweet hearing that song today, given these circumstances. But I don't think there is a single person in the workforce who does not love that song. So I think it's a nice tribute to kick off the hour to Dolly and kick off the day. It is Wednesday, middle of the work week. Starting to think of some weekend plans now, or if you're looking for something to do tonight, we have some live music happening here in Dauphin. I'll tell you more about it later on in the hour. It's a little bit 11. CKDM.

0: as we get further and further into the fall season. Well, technically still summer, but we are starting to get into harvest, starting to get into fall. It's going to start meaning that weekends, that is the Kings weekends. So we're going to start thinking about stopping by Credit Union Place more and more. The Dauphin Kings, their first game, that is on the 18th, first home game at the 19th. But this weekend, especially, they do have their bit of a kickoff for it. They have the Dauphin Kings main camp this weekend as a reminder. So here in Dauphin, things are going to look a little bit busier this weekend. That, of course, also means that the annual JOFO Cup, that's happening this weekend as well. Although something to note this year, it is on the Saturday, not on Sunday. Saturday at 4 Credit Union Place, if you're going to be stopping by for that. And then on Monday as well, they're going to be having the Dauphin Kings, their exhibition game. And that's going to be costing about $10 for anyone 13 or older. And it's free for anyone who is 12 and younger. So if you want to stop by for that game, that will be happening on Monday as well. Lots going on with the Kings. Pretty soon their season going to be picking up. Again, first game, 18th. First home game on the 19th. And if you want to catch any of those games, check out our broadcast schedule on our sports page, 730 CKDM, because once again, we are a proud supporter of the Kings here at the station, and we are going to be broadcasting their games as well. So if you want to get the play-by-play by Darnell Duff, make sure to tune in during their games, and you can find their schedule on our website.
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McKinley's 920. Where do you think that Ace of Spades is? Looking at the board, it does seem that this time around, everyone's kind of picked towards the top left corner of the board. If you'd like to see a visual of what that looks like for you, you can find that picture on our homepage. We do upload pictures of what the current board looks like. So when I'm describing it, maybe it'll be a little bit better with a visual than me just kind of pointing out a direction of the board. But I will say that it seems so far people have picked from the top of the board. Now, granted, there have only been a few picks, a handful so far, but we will be playing Chase the Ace again today. So keep listening for that cue to call. When you hear it, guess where you think that Ace of Spades is, or where some of the other aces or the jokers are as well. Those also have prizes, although I'm assuming you want to find the Ace of Spades. The prize for finding it, $1,500. So keep listening for that next cue to call, and maybe, who knows, you'll find that Ace of Spades. It's Cameron Whitcomb, Kingdom of Fear, CKDM.

Old Dominion 926. The 50-50 jackpot for Canada's National Ukrainian Festival's 50-50 has officially surpassed $12,000. It is at $12,020 at the moment. Little mind-blowing to me. I remember when it was first, I think 2,700 was when I first saw the 50-50, to see it at 12,000 now. Kind of mind-blowing. You still have 5 days left to get your 50-50 tickets. Go to Canada's National Ukrainian Festival's Facebook page and find your ticket information there. It's REM, CKDM.

0: The past few weeks, me and Alec Wolfson have had this running joke going that on Wednesdays here at CKDM, we wear plaid. Now, if you get that reference, I'm assuming you've seen Mean Girls probably one too many times. If you don't, basically it all boils down to that in the musical and the movie Mean Girls, this one group of girls, every Wednesday, they wear pink. They say on Wednesdays, we wear pink. So I said, Alec, about 3 weeks ago, we were both wearing plaid. I joked that we wear plaid on Wednesdays. On Wednesdays, we wear plaid. Last week, he forgot to wear plaid, and I pointed out, Alec, on Wednesdays, we wear plaid. And then this week, today, he got me back because I'm not wearing plaid. I completely forgot. The bit's not that old, and I immediately forgot about it. He said, Mara, where's your plaid today? And I went, I'm not wearing plaid. So I'm honestly debating, maybe around lunchtime, driving home and wearing plaid. We'll see. We'll see how it goes.
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0: Looking at our five-day weather forecast, today you can expect sunshine continuing throughout the day. Wind from the northwest, 20 kilometers an hour near noon, high 23, humidex 27. Clear skies tonight and a low of 9. More sunshine tomorrow, humidex 27, high 24. Tomorrow night, a low of 10. Friday, clouds in the morning as well as a chance of showers, high 25, low 12. Saturday, mix of sun and cloud, high 27. Cloudy periods at night, low 13. And Sunday, we have showers in the forecast throughout the day, high 25, low 12. It's 12 in Roblin, 14 in Wissagaming, Shoal Lake, and Yorkton. 10 in Swan River, 15 in The Paw, Portage 16, also 15 in Brandon, 17 in Fisher Branch, 17 McCreary, and Winnipeg, it's 18. Currently in Dauphin, it's sunny, wind from the west, 11 kilometers an hour, humidity is 86%, in Dauphin, it's 15. And jumping right into it, we are playing Chase the Ace, the radio game. We are looking for our 79th caller to 204-638-7878 to play Chase the Ace. That is our 79th caller.

0: It's 9:40, and we have our 79th caller, Donna, calling from Dauphin on the line. We're going to play Chase the AC radio game in just a minute after we hear from some of our Game Time sponsors.
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0: All right, it is time to play Chase the Ace, the radio game. On the line, we have Donna calling from Dauphin. How's it going, Donna?
5: Oh, great.
0: All right. Looking at the board here, not too many cards have been picked, so you pretty much have the pick of the lot. Between rows 1 and 9, which would you like to choose?
5: Row 9.
0: All right, row 9. Not a card has been picked from row 9 yet, so 1 through 6.
5: Card six.
0: Row 9. Card 6. All right. Alec is handing me the card. All right, Donna, are you ready to hear what you found?
5: Oh, I hope so.
0: Well, Donna, you found the 8 of spades.
5: Oh, no. right suit, just wrong card.
0: No, I saw the spade first. I went, maybe? And then it was the 8. All right. Well, thanks for calling in, Donna.
5: Thank you. Bye-bye.
0: All right. Well, she found the 8 of spades. That card sponsored by McMunn and Yates. Thanks to everyone who called in, and thanks to some of our Game Time sponsors, including our premium Game Time sponsor, Fusion Credit Union. It's 9:43. Here's Jordan Davis, CKDM.

0: 9:46. And in case you just missed it, we play Chase the Ace, the radio game. Donna called in from Dauphin, guessed row 9, card 6, and found the 8 of spades. So thanks for calling in, Donna. Thanks to everyone else who called in. Whenever we play Chase the Ace, the radio game, the phone lines always fill up so fast, especially as we get to round 3. Now that ace of spades worth $1,500. So make sure to keep listening for that next cue to call. All of the aces and jokers still in play. Thanks to our Game Time sponsors. 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
4: 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Canola in November is down $4 to $785.70. On the Chicago Board of Trade, oats in December up 9 to $352. Wheat in December up 12 to $715. Corn in December up 4 to $528. Soybeans in November up 3 to $1240. Soybean meal in December up 4 to $333. Soybean oil in December down $1.17 to $66.61. On the Mercantile Exchange, live cattle in October down $265 to $210.95. Feeder cattle in October down $4.95 to $313.32. Lean hogs in October down 67 cents to $80.45. For a more comprehensive look at agriculture in the parkland, make sure you stick around for the noon hour edition of Ag Review.
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0: Good morning. It's 10 o'clock. I'm Darnell Duff with CKDM News Now. The Canola Council of Canada has put out a call to farmers across the country for sclerotinia samples to help their research on the effectiveness of fungicides and other best practices. Chris Mancher said the large scale of the project, combined with how this year's weather has affected the frequency of sclerotinia, will be a great way to help influence future best practices.
1: This project involves taking a look at samples collected across the prairies and evaluating which fungicides are still effective for them and try to identify if there may be any areas of concern. So right now, we've kind of done a couple years of collection so far, but given the extent of sclerotinia infections we're hearing reports of with the weather we've had this year is an excellent year to go and get some more collections to really strengthen up this project.
0: According to Manitoba Agriculture, sclerotinia is one of the most serious crop diseases in the province, often leading to severe crop loss and yield reduction. Two Swan River women and a Brandon man faced several charges after Swan River RCMP executed a search warrant in the community. Officers searched a home on 6th Avenue North on August 20th. Following complaints of drug trafficking, 43-year-old Colin Kozalowski of Brandon was arrested as he left the home. Police seized 26 grams of powder cocaine, 3.5 grams of crack cocaine, 268 prescription pills, drug paraphernalia, more than $6,000 in cash, and an expandable baton. 42-year-old Wendy Ledoux and 70-year-old Sion Jorgensen, both of Swan River, were also arrested. Meanwhile, a major healthcare boost is on the way for Dauphin and the Parkland. By Labor Day, a temporary emergency department is expected to open on the grounds of the Dauphin Regional Health Center. Premier Wab Kanu announced the plan last week, saying there's a huge amount of work involved in bringing together the electrical, diagnostic, and treatment spaces needed to get the facility up and running. But he also understands how important healthcare is to people across the parkland.
2: So that if you show up, God forbid you have an emergency and you need that health care, that you show up and you're going to be able to get your vitals taken by a nurse, you're going to be able to get assessed by a physician, and they're going to be able to do what is needed to take care of you.
0: While there is no timeline for when the DRHC will reopen, David Boziak credits those working long hours to repair and rebuild what it was before the devastating flood. Weather details are coming up in just a quick GIF.
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0: Sunny today, wind becoming southwest, 20 kilometers an hour near noon, a high of 23, then clear tonight, a low of 9. Sunny and a high of 24 tomorrow. Cloudy, good chance of showers on Friday, high of 25. Mix of sun and cloud on Saturday, high of 27. Showers and a high of 25 on Sunday. Right now, wind off and sunny, 86% humidity. Wind out of the west, 11 kilometers an hour, it's 15. Sports is next.
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0: On July 10th, the Dauphin Kings announced Brian Crom as the organization's new head coach and general manager. Crom joins the Kings after two seasons with the BCHL's Trail Smoke Eaters, where he served as associate coach and assistant GM last season. The 31-year-old arrived in Dauphin earlier this month and hit the ground running, settling into his new office at Credit Union Place, getting to know the community, and preparing for his first Kings training camp just days away. Crum has already met plenty of people around town and says he's grateful for the warm welcome. Now it's time to get down to business.
5: Very supportive of me and taking the job and being here, which is fantastic for me. And facilities for sure are first class as well. I don't think there's very many junior A programs that have what we have here in Dauphin, so very fortunate that way too.
0: Kirkland Lycar is back as an assistant coach. Kings open up training camp on Friday morning. The JOFO Cup is set for 4:00 on Saturday. Could a new limited edition logo be in the works for the Toronto Raptors? The Raptors teased a potential Kyle Lowry-themed logo on social media yesterday with the caption, "A legacy too big for one night," hinting at a possible jersey retirement and branding for the Toronto legend. The post features a picture of Lowry bringing the ball up the court, directing traffic with his right hand in the air, then cuts to a drawing of the Raptor making a similar gesture while wearing Lowry's number 7. He's considered by many to be the greatest Raptor of all time after spending 9 seasons with the club and helping lead it to its first ever NBA title in 2019. And the Toronto Blue Jays' latest injury won't necessarily end Shane Bieber's season, but it'll test the organization's pitching depth at a time that pressure is already building. Within a weak American League, there's still opportunity for the Blue Jays, who recalled right-hander Chad Dallas to take Bieber's place on the active roster, but without the former Cy Young winner, it'll be that much harder for the Blue Jays to make the push they need. Bieber had been slated to start against the Royals today, but he felt some discomfort while throwing a bullpen session in New York on Sunday. He's now been put on the 15-day DL. That's it. That's all from the CKDM Sports Desk.

That's Blondie starting off the hour. Tide is high. It's 10:12. How's the day going? We are halfway through the work week now, and then we got halfway to go, and then the weekend. And I find about now is usually when people start planning out their weekend a few days in advance, if they haven't already. We do have a lot going on this weekend. Dauphin Kings, quite a lot going on with them. Also, bit of an Elvis show happening on Saturday as well. Tell you more about it in a few minutes. It's Lindsay L. CKDM.

0: megaphone.
1: Saturday, 5 p.m. at the Elkhorn Resort. That is where Elvis is going to be performing. And obviously not Elvis, but Daylon James. He is going to be performing his Elvis Hawaii tribute show. They're calling it the Luau Party. And it looks like a lot of fun. If you have never had the opportunity to see an Elvis performer perform live, an Elvis impersonator, I've only been to one in my life, but it was very fun. I still remember it to this day. I highly recommend having the opportunity to go see the show. It's going to be a lot of fun, and it's live music. Can't really go wrong with some live music. That's going to be happening again at the Elkhorn Resort. It is happening at the Tiki Bar starting at 5. Tickets are $65. There's going to be some entertainment. There is also going to be a cash bar available on site as well. So if you're looking for plans on a Saturday, consider stopping by Elkhorn Resort. If you want more details on the show, check out our community calendar.
2: 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Slow down. A message from Manitoba Public Insurance.
3: The City of Dauphin will hold a public hearing on Monday, August 31st, regarding three proposed bylaws related to property standards, vacant and boarded buildings, and derelict buildings. The proposed bylaws intend to modernize the city's property standards, establish registration requirements, maintenance, and monitoring of vacant and boarded buildings, and provide a process for addressing derelict properties. Learn more and review the full bylaw documents at dauphin.ca. Anyone wishing to make a presentation to council regarding the proposed bylaws can register by calling Dauphin City Hall.
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0: Speaking of live performances that you could be seeing this weekend, just a reminder that Deep Purple is performing in Winnipeg on Saturday as well. That's happening at the Canada Life Center at 6:45, as well as they're going to have some special guests, Kansas and Jefferson Starship as well. Alec Wilson actually gave away a few tickets to see that show earlier in the week. Although if you would still like to see that show, check out our ticket window on our website, and that'll bring you to Ticketmaster. That'll help you get your tickets there. Again, that show, that is happening 6:45 on Saturday. And there's actually going to be some live music happening at Obsolete Brewing Company later tonight as well, starting at 7:30. So if you're a fan of live music, plenty of opportunities to see some this week. It's 10:22. Paul Brandt.
1: I look in the mirror, I don't see much. The fashion sense a little out of touch. The house is run down as the bills pile up, but I'm a rich man. Breakfast table, morning rush. Sometimes it seems we barely have enough.

0: Thomas Rhett, 1028. What's your favorite country song? Looking outside, it is fairly sunny here in Dauphin. And looking ahead to this weekend, that is a bit of a mixed bag. Friday, we're expecting a chance shower. Sunday, expecting showers. Saturday, mix of sun and cloud and a high of 27. So Saturday is looking pretty nice. Now, if you're not going to be maybe busy with harvest, if you're looking for something to do, Swan River is having their rally for the valley on Saturday, and they've got a lot going on for it. They're going to have a petting zoo and some children's activities. So if you have a kid who is a fan of animals, that could be something they'd be interested in. There's also going to be barrel racing. There's going to be bingo. It's going to be a lot of fun. So if you're looking for something to do, again, Swan River is having their rally for the valley on Saturday. It's happening at the Swan River Fairgrounds, and admission is free, so just stop by.
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0: 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Sunny skies expected today. Wind northwest 20 kilometers an hour near noon. High 23, humidex 27. Clear skies tonight at a low of 9. Sunshine again tomorrow. Humidex 27 with a high of 24. Clear skies tomorrow night, low 10. Friday, expect clouds. They chance showers in the morning. High 25. Overnight, low 12. Saturday, mix of sun and cloud. High 27. Few cloudy periods at night with a low of 13, and Sunday you can expect showers. High 25, low 12. It's 15 in Roblin, 16 Shoal Lake, The Paw, and Yorkton, 17 Wasagaming, 18 McCreary, 19 in Fisher Branch, Portage, as well as Winnipeg. It's also 18 in Brandon. Currently in Dauphin, it's sunny. Wind from the north-northwest, 18 kilometers an hour, gusting to 28. Humidity is 70%. In Dauphin, it's 18.
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7: I want to know what you're thinking. There are some things you can't hide. I want to know.

and I've got a bit of a pop quiz question for any fans of the CFL. You are more than welcome to guess along too, if you do not know too much, but especially if you are a CFL fan. Let's see. Do you know where and when the Winnipeg Blue Bombers will be playing next? Where and when is the next Winnipeg Blue Bombers game? I'll give you a few minutes to think it over. We'll hear from Jess Moskaluk, then Shania Twain, and then we'll circle back to this. Country Girls, CKDN.

0: see if you were correct. And in case you just started listening now a few minutes ago, I asked the question, do you know where and when the Winnipeg Blue Bombers next game is? Where and when? Had a few minutes now to think it over. The answer, Winnipeg Blue Bombers, their next game is on Friday, coming up very quickly at 7:30. It is a home game and they are hosting Montreal. So that's going to be a bit of a tricky game for them, hosting the Alouettes. That game starts at 7:30. But if your answer for where that next game is happening is wherever you are, I'll give you partial points for that because we will be broadcasting that game here at CKTM. We are a member of the Winnipeg Blue Bomber Radio Network. So technically, if you tune into CKTM through the Free Radio Player Canada app, you could listen to that broadcast from wherever you are. So if your answer was wherever you are, I will give you partial points for that one. That game brought to you by several sponsors, that broadcast, including Parkview Auto Glass, Roblin Ford, Steiner Plumbing and Heating, Sunrise Credit Union, Parkland Sunrooms, Anishinaabe Aké Petro-Canada Service Station in Dauphin, Denray Tire in Dauphin, Sammy's Farm Supply, and Parkland Source for Sports. 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
4: 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Canola in November is down $4 to $785.70. On the Chicago Board of Trade, oats in December up 9 to $352. Wheat in December up 12 to $715. Corn in December up 4 to $528. Soybeans in November up 3 to $1240. Soybean meal in December up 4 to $333. Soybean oil in December down $1.17 to $66.61. On the Mercantile Exchange, live cattle in October down 2 and 65 to $210.95. Feeder cattle in October down 4 and 95 to $313.32. Lean hogs in October down 67 cents to $80.45. For a more comprehensive look at agriculture in the Parkland, make sure you stick around for the noon hour edition of Ag Review.
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Doug Stone. It's 10:55. News now at 11. Just a few minutes away. We have our Western Bakery Bargainman on the way as well. Remember, keep listening for that next cue to call for Chase the Ace, the radio game. Wrapping up the hour, Class Tigers, CKDM.

0: Good morning. It's 11 o'clock. I'm Darnell Duff with CKDM News Now. Police have arrested 15 people and laid 67 charges in an ongoing drug investigation. Project Dolar, launched in December of 2024, after Winkler police asked the RCMP for help following reports that multiple kilograms of cocaine were being imported into businesses in the Winkler area. Here's Superintendent Jeff Asmundson with the RCMP.
1: These individuals in Project Dolar hail from 10 different Manitoba communities, including Carmen, Manitou, La Riviere, Thornhill, Morden, Winkler, Notre-Dame-de-Lourdes, McCreary, the RM of Stewartburn, and the City of Winnipeg.
0: Lillian Hutzel of McCreary is facing 7 charges of unsafe storage of a firearm and 1 charge of failing to report a lost restricted firearm. These arrests came after search warrants at residential and commercial properties. Officers executed 1 search warrant in McCreary. St. Madeleine Métis Days has been going strong for more than 30 years, and this past weekend was no exception. More than 500 people packed the grounds for the 3-day celebration, featuring a fiddle contest, live entertainment, a bannock-making contest, bingo, and plenty more. Joel Boucher, chair of the St. Madeleine Heritage Local, says the weekend was a big success, with great weather and even better company. But for Boucher, the best part is simple: bringing families and generations together.
2: A lot of people come here and treat it like it's a family reunion. You see your cousins, you see your aunts, those that have moved away, and then you see the people that you've grown up with.
0: On Saturday, the Manitoba Métis Federation revealed a large plaque at the site. Boucher says the plaque was revealed to remember what happened in the 1930s and why. 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
0: Taking a look at the Fusion Credit Union weather forecast, a high of 23 today with sunny conditions, a low of 9 tonight. Clear, sunny tomorrow, high of 24. Cloudy, a good chance of showers on Friday, high of 25. Mix of sun and cloud on Saturday, high of 27. Showers and a high of 25 on Sunday. Right now in Dauphin, blue sky, 70% humidity. Wind out of the north-northwest, gusting to 28 kilometers an hour. It's 18. Sports is on the way.
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0: Just 2 weeks after the Kings hired Brian Crum as head coach and general manager, the team's coaching staff took full shape. Kirkland Lycar will join Crum as an assistant coach, bringing plenty of Kings experience with him. He played for the Kings from 2014 to 2016, racking up 46 goals and 39 assists in 116 regular season games, along with 5 playoff points in 4 games. Now he's back with the Kings, this time behind the bench. Here is Crum on why Lycar was the right fit for his coaching staff.
8: For me, having somebody who's familiar with Doc and, you know, playing for the organization was huge. Number two, I think his age. You know, he's green, he's fresh, he's excited to be a coach and ready to work hard. So it's been a good relationship so far. He's been kind of answering the call whenever I ask. So it's been good.
0: The Kings opened training camp on Friday morning at Credit Union Place, and their first preseason game is on Monday when the Northern Manitoba Blizzard come to town. Could a new limited edition logo be in the works for the Toronto Raptors? The Raptors teased a potential Kyle Lowry-themed logo on social media yesterday with the caption, "A legacy too big for one night," hinting at a possible jersey retirement and branding for the Toronto legend. The post features a picture of Lowry bringing the ball up the court, directing traffic with his right hand in the air, then cuts to a drawing of the Raptor making a similar gesture while wearing Lowry's number 7. He's considered by many to be the greatest Raptor of all time after spending 9 seasons with the club and helping lead it to its first ever NBA title in 2019. And the Toronto Blue Jays' latest injury won't necessarily end Shane Bieber's season, but it'll test the organization's pitching depth at a time that pressure is already building. Within a weak American League, there's still opportunity for the Blue Jays, who recalled right-hander Chad Dallas to take Bieber's place on the active roster. But without the former Cy Young winner, it'll be that much harder for the Blue Jays to make the push they need. Bieber had been slated to start against the Royals today, but he felt some discomfort while throwing a bullpen session in New York on Sunday. He's now been put on the 15-day DL. That's it. That's all from the CKDM Sports Desk.
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20: Oh, yes. 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
10: All right, thanks for clarification on that. 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Good morning, bargain bin.
21: Yes, good morning. How are you doing?
10: I'm doing pretty good. How are you doing today?
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10: 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Good morning, bargain bin.
22: Hi, good morning.
1: I'm looking for a piece of linoleum. It needs to be at least 8 by 8 feet. It could be a little bit bigger. My phone number is 572 572-

0: That phone number is 572-5303. And looking at the time here, we're going to take a quick break, and we'll come back, continue with our phone lines.
1: The Royal Canadian Legion Branch 20 in Dauphin invites you to play Low Card Rummy Wednesday at 2. Chase the Ace is this Friday. 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
0: All right.
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0: All right. 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
0: Your weather forecast brought to you by Gloria Gales. Expect sunshine today. Wind northwest 20 kilometers an hour. High 23. Humidex 27. Clear skies tonight and a low of 9. Sunshine tomorrow morning. High 24. Humidex 27. Once again, clear skies tomorrow night and a low of 10. Friday, expect clouds. The chance of showers in the morning. High 25. Low 12. Saturday, mix of sun and cloud in the morning, high 27. Cloudy periods at night and a low of 13. Sunday, expect showers throughout the day, high 25 and a low of 12. It's 17 in Yorkton, also in the Paw. Make that Roblin at 17. Yorkton, it's 18. 18 Wasagaming, 19 McCreary, Shoal Lake, 20 Fisher Branch, 21 Portage, Winnipeg, and Brandon. Currently in Dauphin, it's sunny. Wind from the north-northwest, 17 kilometers an hour, gusting to 28. Humidity is 66%. And Dauphin, it's 19. 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

Andy Kim, 11:34, and it is looking really nice outside. Sunny, fairly warm, 19 degrees. It's a pretty nice day, especially with fall getting ever so slightly closer. School going to be starting up soon. Got to enjoy the last few days of summer that we have. We have our community update coming up shortly. Tell you what's going on in the area. So if you're looking to make some plans and enjoy that beautiful weather outside, then keep listening. Your community update will be up shortly. For now, get your hands up for Jelly Roll.

Earlier this morning, we played Chase the Ace, the radio game. The guess was row 9, card 6, and the 8 of spades was found. Not the ace, the 8 of spades. Looking at the board, I do see that 2 of the 8s have been found of 5 cards total. I don't know what the odds are on that, but it feels pretty low. Probably not quite as low as the ace of spades, though. That ace of spades right now, again, if you find it, you'll win yourself $1,500. So you're going to want to find the ace of spades. But also, if you find any of the other aces, you'll still get yourself a CKDM soundbar speaker. And then the joker, you can win $50. All of the prizes are still in play. Keep listening for that next cue to call. Here's Sawyer Brown, CKDM.

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1: Just about nearing on lunchtime now. Maybe you've already managed to step out and grab a bite to eat. But if you did not pack a lunch today, you want to quickly grab something and better yet, also enjoy the beautiful weather we have outside. McMunning Yates Building Supplies, they are having their barbecue fundraiser. They're working with Jenkins Flooring as well. They're having their barbecue fundraiser started just a few minutes ago now at 11. We'll be running up until 1:30. And the money raised is going to support the Gilbert Plains Country Club. 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Another one, we have the Post-Flood Zabava and Comedy Night. That itself happening at the Gilbert Plains Arena. 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They are going to be having their fundraiser up until 1:30.
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1: And joining me in studio today for the preview of the noon hour edition of Ag Review, we have Darnell Duff. How's it going, Darnell?
6: Doing pretty well. Yourself, Mara?
1: Doing pretty good.
6: Good. A little bit of a mixed bag when it comes to weather, some clouds, some sun, some weather or some rain in the forecast as well. We'll have a look on that coming up on Ag Review, the noon hour edition. We're also chatting Rally for the Valley. Of course, it's been a very tough summer for many people in Swan River and the Swan Valley area. They're having a fantastic event coming up on Saturday, live entertainment, kids games, so much more. I'll be chatting with the president of the Swan Valley Agricultural Society, Leslie Sambaluk. And also, we also have our Ag calendar, which is coming up at the top part of the program. So that and more coming up on the noon hour edition of Ag Review.
1: Well, thanks, Darnell. 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
1: 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Happening later tonight in St. Rose, the St. Rose Witty Belgian Archers are having an open shoot. Everyone is welcome to stop by for free, although if you are bringing a young child, make sure that they do have some parental supervision as well. It's going to be happening at Burnside Park at 7. It is going to be some pole archery, which is going to be if you don't know what it is, I have to look it up, pole in the sky, and then you shoot down kind of fake birds from it. So that's going to be something if you want to do. At Burnside Park, that will be happening at 7. Also, looking ahead over the next few days, we have a few more barbecues scheduled. In Neepawa tomorrow, the Cats TNR Rescue, they're having a fundraising barbecue running between 11 and 1. That's going to be happening at Super Thrifty Pharmacy. And then there's also going to be some more hot dog sales as well. One tomorrow happening at the Binsgarth Library, and one on Friday happening at the Russell Library. Both of them between 11 and 1:30.
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That's Chuck Berry, of course. Johnny B. Goode, it's 11:54. News now at noon will be on the way shortly. In our next hour, looking at this weekend, because there is a lot going on, especially with the Dauphin Kings, their season starting up soon. So keep listening for that. That will be on the way shortly. For now, it's Josh Stumpf.

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2: Dan Albert Iwanchesko of Dauphin passed away on Wednesday, August 19th, at the age of 89 years. 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
4: Good afternoon. I'm Darnell Duff with the Noon Hour News Now, sponsored by the Dauphin Marketplace Mall. McCreary's Lillian Hutzel is facing 8 firearm-related charges, 7 for unsafe storage, and 1 for failing to report a lost restricted firearm. The charges are part of Project Dolor, an investigation launched in December 2024, after Winkler police asked the RCMP for help following reports that multiple kilograms of cocaine were being imported into the Winkler area. So far, police have arrested 15 people and laid 67 charges. Jeff Asmundson is a superintendent with the RCMP.
5: As part of Project Dolor, Manitoba RCMP and the Winkler Police Service have seized approximately 8 kilograms of cocaine, 2.5 kilograms of psilocybin, 13 restricted handguns, 3 of which were illegally trafficked, 44 non-restricted firearms, the majority of which were unlawfully stored.
4: Officers also seized thousands of rounds of ammunition, 4 vehicles carrying a cash value of $110,000, 228 cartons of unstamped tobacco, and $4,500 in cash. People first settled in the Métis community of St. Madeleine in the late 1800s and early 1900s. By the 1930s, about 250 people called it home. Then came drought and the Great Depression. The federal government launched a program to turn what it considered underused land into community pastures. St. Madeleine was selected in 1938. The community was dismantled. Residents were forced to leave. Homes were burned and dogs were shot. The community became pasture land. On Saturday, the Manitoba Métis Federation unveiled a large plaque at the site of Métis Days to remember what happened and why. Joel Boucher says seeing the plaque unveiled was a great feeling and an important way to keep St. Madeleine's story alive.
6: I don't know if traction is the right word, but we've had a lot of positive feedback from it online. So I'm going to say as a whole, yeah, everybody enjoyed the plaque. It was heartfelt.
4: Thanks to the new plaque, the story of what happened in St. Madeleine will be remembered forever. Meanwhile, a major healthcare boost is on the way to the Parkland as by Labor Day, a temporary emergency department is expected to open on the grounds of the Dauphin Regional Health Center. Premier Wab Kanu announced the plan last week, saying there's a huge amount of work involved in bringing together the electrical, diagnostic, and treatment spaces needed to get the facility up and running. Kanu also understands how important healthcare is to people across the Parkland.
7: So that if you show up God forbid you have an emergency and you need that health care, that you show up and you're going to be able to get your vitals taken by a nurse, you're going to be able to get assessed by a physician, and they're going to be able to do what is needed to take care of you.
4: While there is no timeline for when the DRHC will reopen, David Boziak credits those working long hours to repair and rebuild to what it was before the devastating flood. Weather details are next.
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4: 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Sunny today, a high of 23. Clear tonight, a low of 9. Sunny tomorrow, a high of 24. Cloudy, a chance of showers. Friday, a high of 25. Mix of sun and cloud on Saturday, a high of 27. Rain on Sunday and a high of 25. Sunny out right now, 66% humidity. Wind out of the north-northwest, gusting to 28 kilometers an hour. It's 19. 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
4: The TSX Composite Index is down 44 and 45 points to 36,913, while the S&P 500 Index down 10 and 51 points to 7,666. In New York, the Dow Jones Industrial Average down 150 points to 53,427. NASDAQ Composite down 97 and 72 points to 26,053. Crude oil up 81 cents to $83.17 a barrel. 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And our Canadian dollar trading for 72 cents. 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
4: 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Things get rolling Friday morning with practices at 11:30 and 12:30, followed by the first game at 6. Saturday features a 10 a.m. game before the annual Joe Faux Cup gets underway at 4 o'clock. Camp wraps up Sunday morning with another team practice. This year's camp roster is smaller than in previous years, with Crum taking a more focused approach as he gets his first look at the new squad. And here he is on his expectations heading into the weekend.
11: I'm hoping that, with smaller numbers, that guys realize that there is a fair shake for them, and, they bring their best game to the table. So should be very competitive, and I'm really excited for what we got bringing in some of these guys.
4: Kirkland Leichhardt is also back as an assistant coach immediately following training camp. The Kings kick off their 5-game preseason slate on Monday when they welcome the Northern Manitoba Blizzard to town. Could a new limited edition logo be in the works for the Toronto Raptors? The Raptors teased a potential Kyle Lowry theme logo on social media yesterday with the caption, "A legacy too big for one night," hinting at a possible jersey retirement and branding for the Toronto legend. The post features a picture of Lowry bringing the ball up the court directing traffic with his right hand in the air, then cuts to a drawing of the Raptor making a similar gesture while wearing Lowry's number 7. He's considered by many to be the greatest Raptor of all time after spending 9 seasons with the club and helping lead it to its first ever NBA title in 2019. And the Toronto Blue Jays' latest injury won't necessarily end Shane Bieber's season, but it'll test the organization's pitching depth at a time that pressure is already building. Within a weak American League, there's still opportunity for the Blue Jays, who recalled right-hander Chad Dallas to take Bieber's place on the active roster, but without the former Cy Young winner, it'll be that much harder for the Blue Jays to make the push they need. Bieber had been slated to start against the Royals today, but he felt some discomfort while throwing a bullpen session in New York on Sunday. He's now been put on the 15-day DL.
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4: Good afternoon and welcome to the program. My name is Darnell Duff and this is the noon hour edition of Ag Review. Coming up on the show today, we're chatting Rally for the Valley in Swan River. That event is coming up on Saturday. There are going to be so many fun events for the entire family, a parade, barrel racing, bingo, children's activities, a petting zoo. Admission is all free. I'll be joined by Leslie Sembeluk of the Swan Valley Agricultural Society coming up during the midway portion of the show. I'll also take a look at the Right Side Equipment full 5-day weather forecast. A mix of sun, some clouds, some rain. It's going to be an interesting week. More details on that coming up in just a few minutes. But first, we'll kick things off with our egg calendar. Our annual Harvest Helpers Egg feature is back. If you're a local business owner and would like your business featured through Harvest for our local egg and livestock producers, give Tracy or Corey a call at 638-3230. Contact information can also be found on our website. The St. Rose Witty Belgian Archers are hosting an open shoot tonight at 7 o'clock at Burnside Park. Anyone is welcome to attend. As mentioned, the Swan River Valley Egg Society presents Rally for the Valley on Saturday. Admission is free. Plenty more details coming up on that. The Swan Valley Museum is hosting their Harvest Festival on Sunday from 1 to 5. Free admission. Enjoy an afternoon of baked bread, train barrel rides, demonstrations, games, and much more. There's also a tasty supper at 5:30. Supper tickets available by calling 734-3585. Ashern will once again host their rodeo weekend from Friday, September 4th until September 6th. Get more details and a schedule at Ashern Rodeo on Facebook. The Rossburn Rodeo and Harvest Festival is also set for that weekend, the 4th to 6th of September. Get a full schedule and event details at Rossburn Egg Society on Facebook. Pine River is hosting their village-wide yard and garage sale on Saturday, September 5th from 10 to 3. Participating residents will have their yards marked with signs and balloons. Meanwhile, shop the Farmers Market and Craft Sale in Ashern next Saturday, starting at 10 o'clock. This is to coincide with the annual rodeo weekend. There will be a non-restricted firearm safety course being offered in Dauphin on Saturday, September 5th from 8 to 5. You must be at least 12 years old to take part. Get more information and register online at parklandfirearmsafety.com. Lakeshore Regional Wellness in Ashern is hosting a hunter safety course next Saturday from 9 to 5. You can register to take part by calling 302-0105. Roblin Recreation and the Roblin Chamber of Commerce are hosting their fourth annual Fall Festival on Saturday, September 12th from 8 to 4. Enjoy breakfast, craft sales, live music, farmers market, lunch, kids activities, and fireworks at dusk, all happening in the green space and parking lot at the Roblin Curling Rink. One more, don't miss the annual At the Farm Gate Fall Harvest Market at the Onanole Recreation Center on Saturday, September 12th from 10 to 3. What a great opportunity to shop for regional and local goods, arts, farm produce, and baked goods. That's going to wrap it up for portion one. Don't you go anywhere. We're chatting Rally for the Valley. It's going to be a special weekend in Swan River. That and a whole lot more is coming up right after this. This is the noon hour edition of Ag Review.
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14: 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Those are on tap on the Old Farmer's Almanac Radio Report. With more practical tips and useful advice, this is the Old Farmer's Almanac Radio Report for Wednesday, August 26th, the 238th day of the year. Actress Melissa McCarthy celebrates a birthday, and the first Ford Edsel rolled off the assembly line on this day in 1957. Most of us who drank from the garden hose as kids are still around to tell about it. But plastics and other compounds in use today have some concerns about their safety. A recent study found that hoses made with PVC or polyvinyl chloride pose the greatest risk. Here's a few ways to play it safe. Run the water a short while before drinking. Heat can cause chemicals to leach into the water, so store your hose out of direct sunlight. Buy a hose labeled as drinking water safe. And when in doubt, head indoors and use the kitchen faucet. That is the Old Farmer's Almanac Radio Report. Get more timely tips online at almanac.com.
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4: Welcome back to the program. This is the Noon Hour edition of Ag Review. I'm Darnell Duff. Now time for the feature segment, which is brought to you by Dauphin Plain Seeds Limited. Pleased to be joined today by Leslie Sembalek, who is the president of the Swan Valley Agricultural Society. Leslie, thank you so much for taking the time to chat with me. I know a really big weekend is coming up there in Swan River. But before we get to that, earlier this summer, as pretty much everybody knows, you guys made the tough decision to cancel the Northwest Roundup and Exhibition for this year. What was the thought process going into that? And can you just relive and give us some of the feedback that came from making that tough decision?
21: So we had met, and it was a combination of things. We have directors that were directly impacted by the flooding themselves, whether it was their own homes, whether it was family members, friends, or neighbors. And we also looked at the infrastructure in the area at that time, the road closures and stuff like that. And when we do the Northwest Roundup and Exhibition, we also rely on a lot of local contractors to help prep the grounds and stuff like that. And we realized that we could not even bother asking them to switch their focus to helping us prep the grounds, because their focus needed to be to help the community members, to help everybody get their homes going and get the roads open.
4: So I also understand there were some, perhaps some negative feedback. People thought this event should roll on after the heartbreak. Were you surprised by some of that negative feedback and some people wanting to continue?
21: Not totally. I mean, there's always a little bit of negativity when people don't know, you know, the whole reason behind something. When we put on the Northwest Roundup and Exhibition, it's not just the 10 of us around the table. You know, there's about 100 people, if not more, that are involved directly and indirectly in, you know, the whole it's a 4-day function. And we don't just start working that Thursday before. We're prepping months before. We're on the grounds the month of, you know, and it's myself. I'm there Wednesday night, and I don't leave till Monday morning. So it's not an easy thing to put on, and it requires a lot of hands-on. And as it is, we're often short for volunteers as well.
4: Leslie Sembeluk is the president of the Swan Valley Agricultural Society. And just one more thought on the Northwest Roundup and exhibition. I understand it's a pretty jam-packed 4 days. Like, there's something for pretty much everybody to look forward to perhaps next summer.
21: Oh, 100%. Next year is actually our 125th year. So we're already behind the scenes planning on how to celebrate, you know, 125 years in the Valley and make it one of our biggest and better events.
4: That's fantastic to hear. And you also have a pretty special event coming up this weekend called Rally for the Valley after last month's devastating flood. I understand this is free admission to all. Just take us what the day is going to look like, Leslie, this Saturday coming up.
21: So it's going to start off with Minnetonka Lions are going to be doing a pancake breakfast in the co-op parking lot. It's a silver collection. There's no set fee. It's just donate what you feel you want to. Then it's going to be moving on to the Chamber of Commerce parade starting at 10 o'clock. It's going to be the same route as our normal rodeo parade that we have every year. And then we have partnered up with a group called the Swan Valley Jackpots. It's a Manitoba Barrel Racing Association sanctioned group, and they will be doing barrel racing in the New Era Light Horse Arena. And then we've got Wesquisapeak First Nation. They will be opening up the bingo booth for the afternoon. And we have a bunch of different children's activities. We've got bouncy castles, face painting, a petting zoo, just family fun. Unfortunately, we weren't able to do anything with the midway rides or stuff like that. There won't be a rodeo or chariot and chuckwagon racing because that's just, they have a very busy schedule. And then we're going to have at 4 p.m., we're moving over to the grandstand. We've invited local talents to come in. And we've also invited, we had Jesse Janai and Joey Pringle, who were already scheduled to be our performances for rodeo this year. So we've invited them to come to this event. But starting off, we're going to have Ryan Cowan. And then we're going to have Jesse Janai and Sweetgrass Revival, Joey Pringle, and a great local band called Decade. And they're going to be playing in the grandstand from 4:30 p.m. until 10 p.m. We'll have some beer gardens going on the side. And then we're going to close it off. The town is going to be bringing their fireworks that were originally scheduled for Canada Day.
4: Outstanding. That seems like an absolutely jam-packed day. And barrel racing, I know you mentioned that. For folks who perhaps aren't understand where it is, where is that going to be taking place again?
21: So that is taking place. It's called the New Era Ag Light Horse Arena. It is a separate arena that is on the south end of the property beside the heavy horse barn. It's not hard to miss. It's a new arena that we built in a couple years ago, metal rails and stuff like that. And it's going to

0: And the grandstand, every year, Canada Day, that's where the fireworks are. Like, everybody's very familiar with the location and stuff like that. It's free entry to everybody. And I also don't want to forget the Stampeders. They're going to be opening up their food booth, and as well as the Thunder Hill, the ski hill. They're going to be opening up their food booth as well.
1: Outstanding stuff. Leslie Sembluck is the president of the Swan Valley Agricultural Society, getting set for Rally for the Valley taking place this Saturday. It's going to be a special day, evening, lunch. It's everything you need all in one. Leslie, I chatted with Mayor Lance Jacobson last week. He mentioned there's a certain buzz in the community. What are you hearing from people getting ready for this event?
0: You know, what I'm hearing, and even personally myself, it's just a chance to go out and socialize and just breathe. You know, we don't want people to forget what's happened, but we just want to celebrate the people that have pushed through, you know, and struggled with the devastation. We want to celebrate the volunteers, and we just want to have a chance to just mingle with people and just chat and relax and have a good time.
1: And perhaps a chance, Leslie, to give a bouquet to the volunteers, because I'm sure this event doesn't happen without them.
0: Exactly. Like, we, our plan, you know, for this was to make it so that, you know, it was not a cost to anybody. You know, we also didn't want to lose money as well, but just to make it a community, family-friendly event where people can come in, no pressure, you know, and just have fun.
1: Outstanding. And I mentioned you're at times a little short on volunteers. If someone is interested in becoming a part of the Swan Valley Agricultural Society as a volunteer, are they open to do so? And how can they go about doing so?
0: Yes, definitely. They can contact us on our Facebook page. They can talk to any one of the directors. There's a difference between a volunteer and a paid member. Anybody can come in and be a volunteer on any of the committees and on any of the areas. It's the difference is that in order to be a voting member, you know, you have to pay a membership fee. But we are very welcome to having volunteers come in and help us.
1: Leslie Sembluck is the president of the Swan Valley Agricultural Society Rally for the Valley, taking place Saturday. It's open to all, free admission. It's going to be a day to remember. Leslie, thank you so much for taking the time to chat today. I appreciate it. All the best this weekend and moving forward with planning of the Northwest Roundup and Exhibition next year.
0: Yes, thank you very much.
1: Once again, that was the president of the Swan Valley Agricultural Society, Leslie Sembluck, getting all set up for Rally for the Valley this weekend. Chamber of Commerce Parade, Swan Valley Jackpots, there's a bingo booth open, of course, children's activities and a petting zoo, beer gardens, live entertainment, and then a fireworks show. Don't forget about the pancake breakfast as well. Rally for the Valley, resilience coming back. It's going to be an outstanding Saturday. Free admission to all at the Swan River Valley Ag Grounds. That's going to wrap it up for part two of Ag Review, the noon hour edition. We'll be back with a full 5-day weather forecast on the other side of this.
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1: Welcome back to the program. 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I'm Darnell Duff.

0: Time to take a look at your Right Side Equipment full 5-day weather forecast. Sunny today with the wind northwest, 20 kilometers an hour, a high of 23, paving the way for a beautiful evening, clear and a low of 9. Another beautiful day tomorrow, sunny and a high of 24. Clouds on Friday, a chance of showers, high of 25. Mix of sun and cloud on Saturday for the JOFO Cup as a part of King's training camp, high of 27. Rain on Sunday and a high of 25. Right now, wind off and mostly blue sky. Just a wonderful day it has been. Humidity's at 66%. North-northwest wind 17, gusting to 28 kilometers an hour. It's 19. That's going to wrap it up for the program. This has been the noon hour edition of Ag Review.
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5: Well, that wraps up today's noon hour edition of AgriView. I'm Mara. I'll be joining you until 2 o'clock today. Jumping right back into our music. 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

we've had a bit of a rock theme going over the past few hours. One of the last songs in our 11 o'clock hour, I Knew the Bride When She Used to Rock and Roll, the first song back after the noon hour edition of Agriview. We have Rock and Roll Band, and looking ahead to today's Speedy Glass Rock and Ride Home, we've got a great lineup for you, including a band who is actually performing in Winnipeg on Saturday. So keep listening for them. The band Perry, done.

0: you haven't grabbed a bite to eat yet, if maybe you did not pack a lunch, if you want to stop by McMunn & Yates, they are having a barbecue fundraiser. Those funds going to supporting the Gilbert Plains Country Club. It started at 11, have just about an hour now, just under an hour. It ends at 1:30. So if you want to swing by, they will have some food there, hot dog combo with chips and a drink as well. That is happening at McMunn & Yates, and that gives you about an hour if you want to stop by.
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Have you been hearing the crickets lately? I was warned about the crickets, I want to say maybe a month ago, that sometimes you'll hear them just who knows from where. They seem to be in the walls. And I've definitely been hearing them, especially this week. So I don't know, have you been hearing them? Just this morning, I walked, walking through the door, drove here, walked through the door into the station. And this week, especially because we have some people away enjoying their late August vacation, it's a little quieter in the morning, so you can hear them. They are loud, and I don't know where they're coming from. It's 1240. Dean Brody, Drink Around.

0: season starting up very shortly. First game, September 18th. Second game and the first home game, September 19th. And both those games are against Selkirk. First game, an away game. And that is, again, on the 18th. Second game on the 19th. That is a home game back at Credit Union Place. And it's on a Saturday as well. So weekend, if you're able to spend some time at Credit Union Place, you can enjoy their first home game of the season. That is on the way. Looking at season passes for adults, that would be $2.99 for a season's pass, which once you do all the math and you break it down, that works out to about $10 a game. So if you are planning on going to all the games anyway, then get a season's pass, get yourself a bit of a discount as well. Also looking at the Dauphin Kings, as a reminder, they do have their Kings camp this week, so I imagine that Dauphin's going to be looking a little bit busier on the weekend. So as you are driving around, just make sure that maybe you just slow down a little bit, just be a little more wary on the roads, because there may be a few more people in Dauphin on the weekend than there normally would be. So safety first, drive a little bit slower, and to anyone who is going to the Dauphin Kings camp, good luck, have a lot of fun.
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12:56. Looking outside, it is still looking absolutely beautiful. Sunny right now in Dauphin, it's 20 degrees. We're looking at fairly similar temperatures tomorrow as well. So if you're looking for something to do to fill that time, to spend some time outside, I'll have a few suggestions for you in our next hour. So keep listening for that. Also, listen for that cue to call for Chase the Ace, the radio game. And off the hour, it's Ashley McBride.

0: Good afternoon. I'm Darnell Duff with the 1 o'clock CKDM News Now Afternoon Update, sponsored by McCreary Supply. St. Madeline Métis Days has been going strong for more than 30 years, and this past weekend was no exception. More than 500 people packed the grounds for the three-day celebration, featuring a fiddle contest, live entertainment, a bannock-making contest, bingo, and plenty more. Joel Boucher, chair of the St. Rose Madeline Heritage Local, says the weekend was a big success with great weather and even better company.
1: A lot of people come here and treat it like it's a family reunion. You see your cousins, you see your aunts, those that have moved away, and then you see the people that you've grown up with.
0: On Saturday, the Manitoba Métis Federation revealed a large plaque at the site. Boucher says the plaque was revealed to remember what happened in the 1930s and why. McCreary's Lillian Hutzel faces 8 firearm-related charges, 7 for unsafe storage, and 1 for failing to report a lost restricted firearm. The charges stem from Project Dolar, launched in December of 2024, after Winkler police asked the RCMP for help following reports of cocaine being imported into the area. Police seized about 8 kilograms of cocaine, 13 restricted handguns, and 44 non-restricted firearms. They also seized ammunition, 4 vehicles worth $110,000, unstamped tobacco, and $4,500 in cash. Justice Minister Matt Weeb says the bust shows what's possible when police work together.
2: This is an incredible example of a community-driven, community-led initiative that is going to make a difference to keep our communities safe.
0: More arrests and charges are expected as the investigation continues. And the City of Dauphin's subsidized spay and neuter assistance program helps make responsible pet ownership more affordable. Eligible pet owners can receive a voucher covering 50% off the cost of spaying or neutering, up to $175 for female dogs, $125 for male dogs and female cats, and $75 for male cats. To qualify, you must be a City of Dauphin resident with a current pet license. Vouchers can be used at the Dauphin Vet Clinic or Uptown Pet Clinic. There's no income verification required, and households can enroll up to 2 pets, says Lisa Gadette.
3: We really want to encourage residents to be responsible pet owners, to make sure that their dogs or cats are licensed and that they have their current rabies vaccinations. And if we can help residents afford to spay and neuter their pets, then we can prevent unwanted litters. We can reduce pressure on our shelters and rescues.
0: The application form is on the story on our website. Taking a look now at the 5-day weather forecast. Sunny today with a high of 23, a low of 9 tonight with clear conditions. Sunny and a high of 24 tomorrow. Cloudy, a good chance of showers on Friday, high of 25. Mix of sun and cloud on Saturday, a high of 27. Showers and a high of 25 on a Sunday. Right now, wind off and sunny, 86% humidity. Wind is out of the west at 15 kilometers an hour. And it is 15. And in sports, the Toronto Blue Jays have added some work to their plate. After a loss to the Royals combined with a Guardians win over the Angels, the Jays now find themselves 3 games back of the final wildcard spot in the American League. The Jays were also jumped in the standings by the Orioles and are now in a 3-way tie with the Mariners and Twins. Today also brought yet another change to the AL West picture as the Astros jump back into first place in the division with a victory over the Yankees. The Jays continue their series with the Royals tonight. Serena and Venus Williams are teaming up again at the U.S. Open as the sisters will play doubles at the tournament after receiving a wild card into the event. They won twice. Serena Williams returned to tennis this summer after a 4-year absence, and the sisters were set to play at Wimbledon before Serena had to withdraw after injuring her knee in her singles loss. They played in the Cincinnati Open, losing in the first round. The Williams sisters won the 1999 and 2009 U.S. Open doubles titles and are 27-7 in their 9 appearances. For local news anytime, head over to 730ckdm.com.
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0: Good afternoon. It's 1:08. How's your day going? Looking outside, still very sunny, still fairly warm. Looking at similar temperatures tomorrow and Saturday as well. Fairly warm, a bit of mix of sun and cloud there, but pretty nice temperatures for nearing the end of August. Starting to get into fall season now. If you're looking for some plans this week, I have suggestions for you. Keep listening.
1: 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We've got on that girl, there ain't no rush.

0: James Barker Band Chills. It's 1:12. Friday is the big game for Winnipeg. The Winnipeg Blue Bombers taking on the Alouettes, and it's going to be a tough one for them, but it is going to be a home game. They're going to have support of all of Winnipeg and potentially all of anyone listening through the airwaves as well, because here at CKDM, we are broadcasting that game. We are a proud member of the Winnipeg Blue Bomber Radio Network. So if you are not planning on driving to Winnipeg on Friday, but you do want to still show support for the Blue Bombers, you can tune in and you can catch that game through our broadcast. That game brought to you by several sponsors, or that broadcast, I should say, brought to you by several sponsors, including Parkview Auto Glass, Sunrise Credit Union, Anishinaabe Ake Petro-Canada Service Station, Parkland Sunrooms, Denray Tire, Parkland Source for Sports, Sammy's Farm Supply in Dauphin, and Steiner Plumbing and Heating. 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

earlier this morning when we checked the 50-50 jackpot for Canada's National Ukrainian Festival. Do you remember what that number was at? I took a mental note of it. It was at 12,020. Now, just a few hours later, it's at 12,590. So it's gone up about $500 since we last checked, which is pretty impressive, honestly. It hasn't been that long. Just refresh the page and the number has since updated. Now, if you'd like to get your 50-50 tickets for Canada's National Ukrainian Festival's 50-50 jackpot, you still do have 5 days to do so. To go over that pricing again, that is 100 tickets for $100, $64.75, $34.50, or $10.420. Half the earnings, is that right? Half the jackpot will be going to the winner. The other half goes back to Canada's National Ukrainian Festival. Open them out with 20.

0: Tyler Joe Miller, 129. And looking at the board in the studio, the Chase the Ace, the radio game board, within the first five cards, two of the corners already gone. Other things you may notice, if you check out on our homepage, on our website, you'll see the updated picture of the board. Quite a few of the cards have already been in the top left, kind of top few rows as well. Now, that does not change a whole lot. It could still be there. That Ace of Spades could be anywhere. Just it is interesting to see from round to round to round, kind of where people have chosen to pick their cards. Because sometimes you'll notice similar spots. Other times you'll see somewhere no one has ever picked before. And every round, as you may know, here at the station, we have been picking our own guesses. Now, I have changed my guess every time. I will not tell you where my current guess is, just in case it sways some opinions. But it is fun to play along, as I'm sure you are well aware, if you are listening very carefully for that next cue to call. Could happen at any point, thanks to our Game Time sponsors, including our premium Game Time sponsor, Fusion Credit Union, for Chase the Ace, the radio game, and some of our other Game Time sponsors, include Napa Auto Parts Dauphin, Parkland Source for Sports, Elkhorn Resort Spa and Conference Center, and Turco Fertilizers.
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0: 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Sunny skies expected to continue this afternoon. Wind from the northwest, 20 kilometers an hour, high 23, humidex 27. Clear skies tonight, low 9. More sunshine tomorrow, high 24, humidex 27. Clear skies at night, low 10. Friday morning, clouds with a chance of showers, high 25. Those clouds clearing at night and a low of 12. Saturday, mix of sun and cloud, high 27. Cloudy periods at night, overnight low 13. And Sunday, showers high 25, low 12. It's 19 in Roblin and Wasagaming, 20 McCreary and the Paw, 21 Yorkton, 21 Shoal Lake, 22 Portage and Fisher Branch, and 23 in Brandon and Winnipeg. Currently in Dauphin, it's sunny. Wind from the north, 15 kilometers an hour, gusting to 42. Humidity is 59%. In Dauphin, it's 21. Humidex 24.
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Cliff Richard, 1:38. The Dauphin Kings main camp, that is this weekend. The Dauphin Kings camp this weekend. That does mean as well that the JOFO Cup is this weekend as well. Although, as a reminder, it is happening on Saturday, not Sunday this year. So if you want to see the JOFO Cup, that is happening Credit Union Place Saturday at 4. It's free to attend. Here's Thompson Square.

0: Dolly Parton and Kenny Rogers, Islands in the Stream. It's 1:45. I mentioned the other day that every once in a while I will see something on the community calendar that I have never seen before. An activity which I don't necessarily know what it is, but it does sound interesting. So I do a little bit of research. And that happened again today, because today the St. Rose Witty Belgian Archers are having an open shoot, and they are having pole archery. Never heard of this before, so I had to look it up. From my understanding of it, it's where you have a kind of a giant structure in the sky, almost like a larger, I want to say telephone pole is kind of the shape of what it is, or just a straight vertical pole, depending on which type of archery you're doing. And then you have fake birds on them, and your goal is to shoot the birds off the pole. And they're not real birds, they are fake birds, but that is your target. And it's a little bit harder than if it's eye level on a target kind of in front of you. It is in the sky. And then you have other factors involved as well, like maybe there's a glare, maybe you have a bit of wind. Makes it a little more challenging and a lot more fun. So if you have never tried it before, if you want to try your hand at pole archery, it is happening in St. Rose at the Burnside Park. That starts at 7. They mentioned that everyone is welcome to try it. There does not need to be a base level skill. If you have never tried archery before, you can feel free to try it as well. Although they do say that if there are children attending, they do need parental supervision. So again, if you want to try some pole archery, that is happening tonight, St. Rose, at the Burnside Park, 7 p.m.
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Katy St. Germain, Burn That Bridge. A public notice for the municipality of McCreary. There is a boil water advisory and water conservation notice in effect. That will be going until further notice due to an issue with the well supply and the water treatment plant. As a precautionary measure, they do ask that all water used for drinking, cooking, food preparation, brushing teeth, maybe even making ice, washing fruits and vegetables, as well as preparing infant formula, should be brought to a rolling boil for at least 1 minute before use, and the bulk water station will be closed. Again, that is the municipality of McCreary in a boil water advisory effect until further notice. It's 1:56. News now at 2 on the way. LJ Hoffman in studio after 2 o'clock. Wrapping up the hour, it's Blue Rodeo.

0: Good afternoon. I'm Darnell Duff with the 2 o'clock CKDM News Now Afternoon Update. Police have arrested 15 people and laid 67 charges in an ongoing drug investigation. Project Dohler launched in December of 2024 after Winkler police asked the RCMP for help following reports that multiple kilograms of cocaine were being imported into businesses in the Winkler area. Here's Superintendent Jeff Aspenson with the RCMP.
1: These individuals in Project Dohler hail from 10 different Manitoba communities, including Carmen, Manitou, La Riviere, Thornhill, Morden, Winkler, Notre-Dame-de-Lourdes, McCreary, the RM of Stewartburn, and the City of Winnipeg.
0: Lillian Hutzel of McCreary is facing 7 charges of unsafe storage of a firearm and 1 charge of failing to report a lost restricted firearm. People first settled in the Métis community of St. Madeleine in the late 1800s and early 1900s. By the 1930s, about 250 people called it home. Then came drought and the Great Depression. The federal government launched a program to turn what it considered underused land into community pastures. St. Madeleine was selected. In 1938, the community was dismantled. Residents were forced to leave, homes were burned, and dogs were shot. The community became pasture land. On Saturday, the Manitoba Métis Federation unveiled a large plaque at the site of Métis Days to remember what happened and why. Joel Boucher says seeing the plaque unveiled was a great feeling and an important way to keep St. Madeleine's story alive.
2: I don't know if traction is the right word, but we got a lot of positive feedback from it online. So I'm going to say as a whole, yeah, everybody enjoyed the plaque. It was heartfelt.
0: Thanks to the new plaque, the story of what happened in St. Madeleine will be remembered forever. The cleanup at the Dauphin Regional Healthcare Center is far from over. At its worst, water reached 5 feet throughout the facility. More than 90 staff are now on site daily, draining water, cleaning, assessing damage, and working on remediation. Simply put, it's been all hands on deck. Mayor David Bosiak is crediting the crews putting in long hours to repair, rebuild, and restore the facility.
3: The resilience of the folks that are going there every day to work, that are working in less than ideal environment, it's hats off to everybody who's, you know, trying to get it back up and running as quick as we can.
0: A diagnostic patient service center is open in the Dauphin Provincial Building, Level 1, Room 111, 27 2nd Avenue Northwest, Monday to Friday, 8:30 to 3:30. We're expecting a sunny day for the most part with a high of 23, clear tonight, a low of 9. Sunny tomorrow and a high of 24. Clouds with a chance of showers on Friday, high of 25. Mix of sun and cloud on Saturday, high of 27. The rain rolls in on Sunday and a high of 25. Sunny, 70% humidity. North-northwest wind, 18 kilometers an hour, gusting to 30. It's 18. And in local sports, Dauphin Kings training camp opens Friday at Credit Union Place, and it won't be long before the games begin as the Kings kick off their preseason slate on Monday night at 7 o'clock against the Northern Manitoba Blizzard, the first of 5 exhibition contests. The Kings host Weiwei Capo next Friday before heading to the arena complex the following night to take on the Wolverines. The preseason wraps up with a home-and-home against Nipawa. The Kings travel to Souris on September 9th to face the Titans before hosting them on the 11th. And with camp just around the corner, head coach and general manager Brian Krom is looking for one thing from his new squad: pace.
4: I think that we're going to work hard, we're going to compete, guys are going to play heavy, play physical. So, you know, a brand of hockey that everybody is very familiar with, you know, with successful teams. I think the ones that have success are the ones that play aggressive every night, you know, not scared to take risks, and just kind of an exciting style of play to watch.
0: Looking ahead to the regular season, our first broadcast is on Friday, September 18th. Against the Selkirk Steelers. The Toronto Blue Jays have added some work to their plate. After a loss to the Royals combined with a Guardians win over the Angels, the Jays now find themselves 3 games back of the final wild card spot in the American League. They were also jumped in the standings by the Orioles and are now in a 3-way tie with the Mariners and Twins. The Jays continue their series with the Royals tonight. And Serena and Venus Williams are teaming up again at the U.S. Open, as the sisters will play doubles at the tournament after receiving a wild card berth. Serena Williams returned to tennis this summer after a four-year absence, and the sisters were set to play at Wimbledon before Serena had to withdraw after injuring her knee in her singles loss. They played in the Cincinnati Open, losing in the first round. They won the U.S. Open doubles title in 1999 and 2009. For local news anytime, head over to 730ckdm.com.

Good afternoon. I am LJ, and I'm joining you until 6 o'clock today. It's 9 past 2, sunny outside in Dauphin. It's shaping up to be quite a day. And this hour, what I want to talk to you all about, of course, is the Dauphin Kings. Lots of Dauphin Kings news going on. They've got an exhibition game coming up. Their camp is coming up. Their broadcast schedule is out on our website now. So I'm going to get you all the details on such things throughout the hour. So make sure you stay tuned. First, we've got Gore Bamford.

0: and the Gilbert Plains Country Club's 50-50 is now up to $28,960. 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

Credit Union Place. It's against Northern Manitoba, and it might be a good way to, you know, hold you over until the season starts proper on the 18th with their game against Selkirk, followed by their home opener on the 19th, again against Selkirk. And of course, we are broadcasting all the regular season games here on CKDM, 29 of them, so make sure you're tuned in for it. With the voice of the Kings, Darnell Duff himself, we've got Chris Buckband here on CKDM.

0: CKDM's Chase the Ace, the radio game, is on throughout the week, of course. But now the Ace of Spades is worth $1,500. So get ready to play. 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You can kind of, you know, get an idea already before you even call in of which card you would pick if you got through. And of course, thank you to our premium game time sponsor, Fusion Credit Union.
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0: And taking a look at the weather forecast brought to you by the Winnipeg Osis Meat Market. Today, sunny. Wind from the northwest at 20 kilometers an hour with a high of 23 degrees, a low of 9, and clear at night. On Thursday, sunny. A high of 24, a low of 10, and clear at night. Cloudy on Friday with 60% chance of showers, a high of 25 degrees, clear at night, and a low of 12. And a mix of sun and cloud on Saturday with a high of 27, a low of 13, and cloudy periods into the night, with showers throughout the day and night on Sunday, a high of 25 with a low of 12 degrees. Right now across the parkland, it's 19 in Wissagaming, it is 20 degrees in McCreary, 21 in Shoal Lake as well as Roblin and the Paw, it's 22 in Yorkton and Portage, and 23 degrees in Fisher Branch in Winnipeg, and 24 in Brandon. Right now in Dauphin, it's sunny. The humidity is 53%. The wind is from the north at 21, gusting to 30 kilometers an hour, and it's 22 degrees.
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Registration is open now for the Dauphin Kings Par 3 tournament. It's happening September 12th, and honestly, this sounds like so much fun. First of all, the whole team's going to be there. 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
6: 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Canola in November is down $3.50 to $7.93.20. On the Chicago Board of Trade, oats in December up 14 to $3.58. Wheat in December up 37 to $7.41. Corn in December up 12 to $5.36. Soybeans in November up 16 to $12.54. Soybean meal in December up 7 to $3.36. Soybean oil in December down 19 cents to $67.59. On the Mercantile Exchange, live cattle in October down 82 cents to $210.12. Feeder cattle in October down 167 to 311.65. Lean hogs in October up 7 cents to 80.52. For a more comprehensive look at agriculture in the parkland, stick around for the noon hour edition of Ag Review.
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That's the Reclaws, Old Country Soul on CKDM. It's 2:57. And, of course, yesterday the news came in. Dolly Parton did pass away at the age of 80. And, of course, to honor her, we have been playing some Dolly Parton. But here is some more. We've got 9 to 5. End off the hour on CKDM.

0: Good afternoon. It's 3 o'clock, and I'm Darnell Duff with the CKDM News Now Afternoon Update. A major healthcare boost is on the way for Dauphin and the Parkland. By Labor Day, a temporary emergency department is expected to open on the grounds of the Dauphin Regional Health Center. Premier Wab Kanu announced the plan last week, saying there's a huge amount of work involved in bringing together the electrical, diagnostic, and treatment spaces needed to get the facility up and running. He also understands how important healthcare is to people in the region.
1: So that if you show up, God forbid you have an emergency and you need that healthcare, that you show up and you're going to be able to get your vitals taken by a nurse, you're going to be able to get assessed by a physician, and they're going to be able to do what is needed to take care of you.
0: While there is no timeline for when the DRHC will reopen, David Boziak credits those working long hours to repair and rebuild. Police have arrested 15 people and laid 67 charges in an ongoing drug investigation. Project Dolar launched in December 2024 after Winkler police asked the RCMP for help following reports that multiple kilograms of cocaine were being imported into businesses in the Winkler area. Here's Superintendent Jeff Asmussen with the RCMP.
2: These individuals in Project Dolar hail from 10 different Manitoba communities, including Carmen, Manitou, La Riviere, Thornhill, Morden, Winkler, Notre-Dame-de-Lourdes, McCreary, the RM of Stewartburn, and the city of Winnipeg.
0: Lillian Hutzel of McCreary is facing 7 charges of unsafe storage of a firearm and 1 charge of failing to report a lost restricted firearm. Meanwhile, if you know about the program, you may already be using it. If not, now's the time to take notice. The City of Dauphin Spay and Neuter Assistance Program helps make responsible pet ownership more affordable for owners of licensed dogs and cats. Lisa Gadet is Deputy City Manager.
3: And it's really about making responsible pet ownership a little more affordable while also addressing animal overpopulation at its source.
0: Eligible pet owners can receive a voucher covering 50% of the cost of spaying or neutering their pet, up to $175 for female dogs, $125 for male dogs and female cats, and $75 for male cats. To qualify, you must be a Dauphin resident with a current city pet license. To apply for the program, head to the story on our website. Taking a look now at the full 5-day weather forecast. Sunny today and a high of 23, a clear, a low of 9 tonight. Sunny tomorrow and a high of 24. Clouds roll in on Friday with the chance of showers, high of 25. Mix of sun and cloud on Saturday, a high of 27. Rain on Sunday and a high of 25. Right now in Dauphin, sunny. North-northwest wind, 22 kilometers an hour. It's 18. And in local sports, on July 10th, the Dauphin Kings announced Brian Crom as the organization's new head coach and general manager. Crom joins the Kings after 2 seasons with the BCHL's Trail Smoke Eaters, where he served as associate coach and assistant GM last season. The 31-year-old arrived in Dauphin earlier this month and hit the ground running, settling into his new office at Credit Union Place, getting to know the community, and preparing for his first Kings training camp just days away. Crom has already met plenty of people around town and says he's grateful for the warm welcome. Now it's time to get down to business.
4: Very supportive of me and taking the job and being here, which is fantastic for me. And facilities for sure are first class as well. I don't think there's very many junior A programs that have what we have here in Dauphin, so very fortunate that way too.
0: Kirkland Lycar is back as an assistant coach. Kings open up training camp on Friday morning. The Joe Faux Cup is set for 4 o'clock on Saturday. The National Hockey League's potential return to the Atlanta area might be one step closer after a key vote this week. Alpharetta City Council voted 4-3 to approve zoning changes for a mall that could now include an NHL-sized arena. The NHL has not awarded an expansion team to Atlanta, and there's no guarantee the arena will be built, but this vote opens the door to more discussions. The Alpharetta plan calls for a 20,000-seat arena, a smaller music hall, offices, and a hotel. And New York Giants wide receiver Calvin Austin has a torn ACL in his right knee and is expected to miss the season. The 27-year-old was having a strong camp and preseason and looked to be carving out a substantial role for himself in the Giants' offense. Signed to a $1.5 million contract for this year, Austin had 89 catches for 1,140 yards and 9 touchdowns in 51 games, counting the playoffs, over his first 3 seasons in the league, all with Pittsburgh. That's it, that's all from the CKDM Sports Desk.
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Kicking it off with a classic to start this hour. It is 3:08. I'm LJ here with you for the afternoon. And this hour, what I want to tell you all about is the Dauphin Kings. The Dauphin Kings, they are what has been on my mind all week, and they're going to be on my mind all winter. I got here during the Kings season last year in October. Very exciting time to be here, of course. And Kings hockey was everywhere. It was so much fun. And I am so excited for another season. And this time I get to see like the home openers and stuff. I'm so excited for that. And I'm sure so many other Dauphinites are as well. So we're going to talk about it. Make sure you're tuned in to get all the details. They've got an exhibition game coming up, camp this week or weekend, as well as their par 3 tournament, golf tournament. We'll get you the details, so stay tuned. Here's High Valley, getting the hour kicked off on CKDM.

0: let's first talk about the Dauphin Kings camp this weekend. I'm very excited for that. We're going to get all the insights, of course, from Darnell Duff with their first exhibition game following on that Monday. Just so much news about how this team is going to look in the following season. I love that side of sports, the more analytical side. So that's going to be a lot of fun, of course. We will be talking with Darnell Duff next week all about it. I'm going to make sure he gets you all the details for it. So make sure you're tuned in for that next week, of course. And you can get more info on the Kings. 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
0: 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I'm looking for my 83rd caller, so get your calls in now, 638-7878.

0: And as we gear up to play Chase the Ace, I've got Joe on the other line. We'll play in just a minute. 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
2: All right, I'm joined with Joe, and we're playing CKDM's Chase the Ace, the radio game. Joe, how you doing?
3: I'm doing good. How are you?
2: I'm doing great. Okay, we've got 9 rows of cards to choose from. Which row would you like?
3: Row number 6.
2: Row number 6. Okay, there are no cards taken so far in row number 6. So from 1 to 6, which would you like?
3: Card number 4.
2: Number 4. 6, 4. And in 6, 4 is the 6 of hearts.
3: Oh.
2: Well, thank you so much for playing, Joe. The 6 of hearts brought to you by Willowbrook Eye Care. Of course, keep trying. You can call as many times as we play. And have a great day.
3: Thanks.
2: The 6 of Hearts brought to you by Willowbrook Eye Care. 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

0: That's Jack Ingram. We just played Chase the Ace with Joe from Dauphin, who picked 6-4, column 6, card 4, and got the 6 of Hearts, brought to you, of course, by Willowbrook Eye Care. Stay tuned, because we are still playing it all throughout the week. That Ace of Spades remains elusive. And, of course, thank you to the premium game time sponsor, Fusion Credit Union. We've got weather on the way next.
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0: And taking a look at the weather forecast brought to you by Gennick Excavating and Mulching. Today, sunny, wind from the northwest at 20 kilometers an hour, with a high of 23 degrees, a low of 9, and clear at night. Sunny on Thursday, a high of 24, with a humidex reaching 27, low of 10, and clear at night. Cloudy on Friday, with 60% chance of showers, a high of 25, clear at night, and a low of 12. A mix of sun and cloud on Saturday, a high of 27, with a low of 13 in cloudy periods at night. And then showers throughout the day and night on Sunday, a high of 25 with a low of 12. Right now across the parkland, it is 20 degrees in Wissagaming. It's 21 in Shoal Lake, McCreary, Roblin, and the Paw. It's 22 in Portage, 23 degrees in Brandon, Fisher Branch, and Yorkton, and it's 24 in Winnipeg. Right now in Dauphin, it's sunny. The humidity is 54%. The wind is from the north-northeast at 15 kilometers an hour, and it's 22 degrees. 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

that's Faith Hill on CKDM. And soon we've got the Pet Patrol, followed by the community calendar. We want to get the rest of your week and, of course, your weekend all planned out. So make sure you stay tuned for that. That is coming up soon. And we've got Joe Nichols. Yeah. On CKDM.

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Mark Chestnut on CKDM. Just before news at the top of the hour, I want to give you a very quick look at the Gilbert Plains Country Club 50-50, the updated price jackpot, that's what I meant to say, right now is at $29,140. It just keeps climbing, so grab your tickets now if you want to take home half of that, if you want a chance to take home half of that at DauphinKings5050.ca.

0: Good afternoon. It's 4 o'clock. I'm Darnell Duff with the CKDM News Now Afternoon Update. People first settled in the Métis community of St. Madeleine in the late 1800s and early 1900s. By the 1930s, about 250 people called it home. Then came drought and the Great Depression. The federal government launched a program to turn what it considered underused land into community pastures. St. Madeleine was selected. In 1938, the community was dismantled. Residents were forced to leave, homes were burned, and dogs were shot. The community became pasture land. On Saturday, the Manitoba Métis Federation unveiled a large plaque at the site of Métis Days to remember what happened and why. Joel Boucher says seeing the plaque unveiled was a great feeling and an important way to keep St. Madeleine's story alive.
1: I don't know if traction is the right word, but we've had a lot of positive feedback from it online. So I'm going to say as a whole, yeah, everybody enjoyed the plaque. It was heartfelt.
0: Thanks to the new plaque, the story of what happened in the community will be remembered forever. McCreary's Lillian Hutzel is facing 8 firearm-related charges, 7 for unsafe storage and 1 for failing to report a lost restricted firearm. The charges are part of Project Dohler, an investigation launched in December of 2024, after Winkler police asked the RCMP for help following reports that multiple kilograms of cocaine were being imported into the Winkler area. So far, 15 people have been arrested and 67 charges have been laid. Jeff Asmundson is a superintendent with the RCMP.
2: As part of Project Dohler, Manitoba RCMP and the Winkler Police Service have seized approximately 8 kilograms of cocaine, 2.5 kilograms of psilocybin, 13 restricted handguns, 3 of which were illegally trafficked, 44 non-restricted firearms, the majority of which were unlawfully stored.
0: Officers also seized thousands of rounds of ammunition, 4 vehicles carrying a cash value of $110,000, 228 cartons of unstamped tobacco, and $4,500 in cash. The cleanup at the Dauphin Regional Healthcare Center is far from over. At its worst, water reached 5 feet throughout the facility. More than 90 staff are now on site daily, cleaning, assessing damage, and working on remediation. Mayor David Bosiak credits the crews putting in long hours to repair and rebuild.
3: The resilience of the folks that are going there every day to work, that are working in less than ideal environment, it's hats off to everybody who's, you know, trying to get it back up and running as quick as we can.
0: A diagnostic patient service center is also open in the Dauphin Provincial Building, Level 1, Room 111, 27 2nd Avenue Southwest, open from 8:30 to 3:30. Monday through Friday. Taking a look now at the weather forecast, sunny tonight with a high of 14 and then sunny tomorrow, high of 24. Cloudy, a good chance of showers on Friday, high of 25. Mix of sun and cloud on Saturday, high of 27. Rain on Sunday and a high of 25. Right now in Dauphin, sunny, 66% humidity. North-northwest wind gusting to 25 kilometers an hour. It's 19. In the stock report, the TSX Composite Index is down 53 and 74 points to 36,903, while the S&P 500 Index is down 9 and 74 points to 7,667. In New York, the Dow Jones Industrial Average is down 136 points to 53,441. NASDAQ Composite is down 95 and 62 points to 26,055. Crude oil right now up 89 cents to $83.24 a barrel. Current copper price sitting at $6.61. And our Canadian dollar trading for 72 cents a U.S. And in local sports. Next on the menu for the Dauphin Kings, training camp. With the 2026-27 regular season just around the corner, the Kings hit the ice this weekend at Credit Union Place for their first camp under head coach and general manager Brian Krom. Things get rolling Friday morning with practices at 11:30 and 12:30, followed by the first game at 6. Saturday features a 10 a.m. game before the annual JOFO Cup gets underway at 4 o'clock. Camp wraps up Sunday morning with another team practice. This year's camp roster is smaller than in previous years, with Krom taking a more focused approach as he gets his first look at the new squad. And here he is on his expectations heading into the weekend.
4: I'm hoping that, with smaller numbers, that guys realize that there is a fair shake for them, and, they bring their best game to the table. So should be very competitive, and I'm really excited for what we got bringing in some of these guys.
0: Kirkland Lycar is also back as an assistant coach immediately following training camp. The Kings kick off their five-game preseason slate on Monday when they welcome the Northern Manitoba Blizzard to town. The NHL's potential return to the Atlanta area might be one step closer after a key vote this week. Alpharetta City Council voted 4-3 to approve zoning changes for a mall that could now include an NHL-sized arena. The NHL has not awarded an expansion team to Atlanta, and there's no guarantee the arena will be built, but this vote opens the door to more discussions. And New York Giants wide receiver Calvin Austin has torn his ACL in his right knee and is expected to miss the season. The 27-year-old was having a strong camp and preseason and looked to be carving out a substantial role for himself in the Giants offense. Signed to a $1.5 million contract, Austin had 89 catches for 1,140 yards and 9 touchdowns in 51 games, counting the playoffs with Pittsburgh. For local news anytime, head over to 730cKDM.com.

Good afternoon. 4:10 on the clock right now. I'm LJ. It is sunny outside. Looking like a nice evening we're going to have. And that'll work out great for the live music happening at Obsolete Brewing Company tonight in Dauphin. We'll talk about that more in just a little bit. So stay tuned, of course. In the meantime, we'll give a listen here to Kenny Chesney. I Go Back on CKDM.

0: 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That would just be awesome. And you can register now, of course, at gpmensnight.com.
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Patricia Yearwood on CKDM. 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

0: 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You can see a picture of the board, and then you can see what card was just picked. I mean, you can see every card that was picked, but you also see the most recent card, and you can try to figure out, you know, which card you would pick if you got through. You can also figure out if your card has been picked. So, of course, make sure you're checking that out. It's on the homepage of 730ckdm.com, and we're going to take a look at weather in just a second.
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0: And taking a look at the weather forecast brought to you by Dean's Auto Body and Detailing Center. Tonight, a few clouds. Wind from the northwest at 30 kilometers an hour, becoming light late in the evening and a low of 8 degrees. Mainly sunny on Thursday, a high of 25 with a humidex reaching 28. A few clouds at night and a low of 11. Cloudy with 16% chance of showers on Friday, a high of 26 with cloudy periods at night and a low of 11. A mix of sun and cloud on Saturday, a high of 27, cloudy periods at night and a low of 15, and on Sunday, cloudy with 60% chance of showers throughout the day and night, a high of 26 with a low of 14 degrees. Right now, across the parkland, it's 21 degrees in Wissagaming, as well as Shoal Lake and McCreary. It's 22 degrees in the Paw, Roblin, and Fisher Branch. It's 23 in Yorkton, as well as Portage and Brandon, and it's 24 degrees in Winnipeg. Right now in Dauphin, it's sunny. The humidity is 55%. The wind is from the north at 13, gusting to 28 kilometers an hour, and it's 23 degrees.
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And admission is free. 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I mean, so much going on, and it's all at the Swan River Valley Ag Society is presenting it. 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

0: Shania Twain on ZKDM. If you are itching for some Kings hockey, just like I am, just like I have been all summer long, then you might not be waiting for as long as you thought you would be, as the Kings are having an exhibition game this coming Monday at Credit Union Place against Northern Manitoba. You can get out there, of course, see some Kings hockey a little bit early, and it might be a good way, of course, to hold you over before the season starts. The season does start off properly on the 18th, as well as their home opener is on the 19th, and you can catch all the action right here on 730 CKDM, as we are a proud partner of the Kings, and we are broadcasting 29 of their games, including those first two.
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Lambert and Chris Stapleton's A Song to Sing. Bringing us up to the top of the hour on CKDM. We have the Speedy Glass Rock and Ride Home on the way, so make sure you are dialed in for it. Tuned in. That's coming up very shortly. First, of course, news, weather, and sports, and then your Speedy Glass Rock and Ride Home. And off the hour, we have Shotgun Rider.

0: Good evening. It's 5 o'clock. I'm Darnell Duff with CKDM News Now, sponsored by Aspen Insurance of Dauphin. McCreary's Lillian Hutzel is facing 8 firearm-related charges, 7 for unsafe storage, and 1 for failing to report a loss-restricted firearm. The charges are a part of Project Dohler, an investigation launched in December 2024 after the Winkler Police Service asked the RCMP for help following reports that multiple kilograms of cocaine were being imported into the Winkler area. So far, police have arrested 15 people and laid 67 charges. The arrest followed search warrants at residential and commercial properties, including one in McCreary. Jeff Asmundson is a superintendent with the RCMP.
1: As part of Project Dohler, Manitoba RCMP and the Winkler Police Service have seized approximately 8 kilograms of cocaine, 2.5 kilograms of psilocybin, 13 restricted handguns, 3 of which were illegally trafficked, 44 non-restricted firearms, the majority of which were unlawfully stored.
0: Officers also seized thousands of rounds of ammunition, 4 vehicles carrying a cash value of $110,000, 228 cartons of unstamped tobacco, and $4,500 in cash. St. Madeleine Métis Days has been going strong for more than 30 years, and this past weekend was no exception. More than 500 people packed the grounds for the 3-day celebration, featuring a fiddle contest, live entertainment, a bannock-making contest, bingo, and plenty more. Joel Boucher, chair of the Heritage Local, says the weekend was a big success with great weather and even better company.
2: A lot of people come here and treat it like it's a family reunion. You see your cousins, you see your aunts, those that have moved away, and then you see the people that you've grown up with.
0: On Saturday, the Manitoba Métis Federation revealed a large plaque at the site. Boucher says the plaque was revealed to remember what happened in the 1930s and why. And if you know about the program, you may already be using it. If not, now's the time to take notice. The City of Dauphin's Spay and Neuter Assistance Program helps make responsible pet ownership more affordable for owners of licensed dogs and cats. Lisa Gaudette is Deputy City Manager.
3: And it's really about making responsible pet ownership a little more affordable while also addressing animal overpopulation at its source.
0: Eligible pet owners can receive a voucher covering 50% of the cost of spaying or neutering their pet, up to $175 for female dogs, $125 for male and female cats, and $75 for male cats. To apply for the program, head to the story on our website. Weather details are next.
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5: And taking a look at the weather forecast, tonight a few clouds, wind from the northwest at 30 kilometers an hour, becoming light late in the evening with a low of 8 degrees. A few clouds during the day on Thursday, but mainly sunny, a high of 25 degrees, a few clouds again at night, and a low of 11. Cloudy periods with 60% chance of showers on Friday, a high of 26 with a low of 11. And cloudy periods continuing into the night. On Saturday, a mix of sun and cloud, a high of 27 degrees with cloudy periods into the night and a low of 15. And on Sunday, cloudy with 60% chance of showers throughout the day and night, a high of 26 with a low of 14. Right now in Dauphin, it's sunny. The humidity is 55%. The wind is from the north at 13, gusting to 28 kilometers an hour, and it's 23 degrees. We've got sports on the way next.
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0: 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Things get rolling Friday morning with practices at 11:30 and 12:30, followed by the first game at 6. Saturday features a 10 a.m. game before the annual JOFO Cup gets underway at 4 o'clock. Camp wraps up Sunday morning with another team practice. This year's camp roster is smaller than in previous years, with Crom taking a more focused approach as he gets his first look at the new squad. And here he is on his expectations heading into the weekend.
10: I'm hoping that, with smaller numbers, that guys realize that there is a fair shake for them, and, they bring their best game to the table. So should be very competitive, and I'm really excited for what we got bringing in some of these guys.
0: Kirkland Lycar is also back as an assistant coach immediately following training camp. The Kings kick off their 5-game preseason slate on Monday when they welcome the Northern Manitoba Blizzard to town. Could a new limited edition logo be in the works for the Toronto Raptors? The Raptors teased a potential Kyle Lowry-themed logo on social media yesterday with the caption, "A legacy too big for one night," hinting at a possible jersey retirement and branding for the Toronto legend. The post features a picture of Lowry bringing the ball up the court, directing traffic with his right hand in the air, then cuts to a drawing of the Raptor making a similar gesture while wearing Lowry's number 7. He's considered by many to be the greatest Raptor of all time after spending 9 seasons with the club and helping lead it to its first ever NBA title in 2019. And the Toronto Blue Jays' latest injury won't necessarily end Shane Bieber's season, but it'll test the organization's pitching depth at a time that pressure is already building. Within a weak American League, there's still opportunity for the Blue Jays, who recalled right-hander Chad Dallas to take Bieber's place on the active roster, but without the former Cy Young winner, it'll be that much harder for the Blue Jays to make the push they need. Bieber had been slated to start against the Royals today, but he felt some discomfort while throwing a bullpen session in New York on Sunday. He's now been put on the 15-day DL. That's it. That's all from the CKDM Sports Desk.
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5: A few clouds tonight. Wind to northwest 30 kilometers an hour, becoming light this evening. Overnight low 8. Mainly sunny skies tomorrow, high 25, humidex 28. A few clouds tomorrow night, overnight low 11. Friday morning, clouds with a chance of showers, high 26. More cloudy periods Friday night, low 11. Saturday, mixed

0: Sun and cloud in the morning, high 27. That will become cloudy at night, low 15. Sunday, expect clouds, the chance of showers throughout the day, high 26, overnight low 14. For news, weather, sports, or road conditions, go to 730ckdm.com.
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Good evening to you. I'm LJ. It is 5:35, and I'll be here with you until 6. In that time, we're going to talk about the Dauphin Kings and get you an update on the Gilbert Plains Country Club 50-50. So make sure you stay tuned. Got all those details, all the information coming up. Here's George Strait, I Hate Everything.

0: 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Thanks for everything.
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That is a huge jackpot. And here comes Tracy Bird, Watermelon Crawl.

0: Well, Dauphin King's camp starts this weekend. Of course, you can expect all the insights from Darnell Duff with their first exhibition game following that Monday. But at some point tomorrow, me and Darnell are also going to have a chat just about the Kings, just how the team and the roster is looking so far at the beginning of the season, and talk about camp and whatnot. And yeah, we're going to get you the details for that. Also, very importantly, the Dauphin Kings Par 3 tournament is happening September 12th, so keep that in mind. Make sure to register now at gpmensnight.com.
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0: You're listening to Compass Point with Pete Smith. Let's see what happens through united prayer, like that in Acts 12 verse 5. For prayer was made without ceasing of the church unto God for Peter. Sidlo Baxter suggests it brings angels to the rescue, not necessarily visible, to repulse the powers of evil and to rescue souls. It looses men from chains and sets the long-bound, helpless, despairing sinner free. Third, it opens iron gates. It brings men and women out of mental and spiritual dungeons. The most impassable barriers give way before earnest, protracted, believing prayer. Next, it guides men through dark cities. The angel put Peter right on the way to Mary's house. Our cities today are morally pitch black. Lastly, united prayer restores men to fellowship with the Lord's people. What a heart-thrilling climax it made to their faithful prayers when Peter joined them.
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2: Good evening. It's 6 o'clock. I'm Darnell Duff with CKDM News Now. People first settled in the Métis community of St. Madeleine in the late 1800s and early 1900s. By the 1930s, about 250 people called it home. Then came drought and the Great Depression. The federal government launched a program to turn what it considered underused land into community pastures. St. Madeleine was selected. In 1938, the community was dismantled. On Saturday, the Manitoba Métis Federation unveiled a large plaque at the site of Métis Days to remember what happened and why. Joel Boucher says seeing the plaque unveiled was a great feeling and an important way to keep St. Madeleine's story alive.
3: I don't know if traction is the right word, but we got a lot of positive feedback from it online. So I'm going to say as a whole, yeah, everybody enjoyed the plaque. It was heartfelt.
2: Thanks to the new plaque, the story of what happened and why will always be remembered. McCreary's Lillian Hutzel faces 8 firearm-related charges, 7 for unsafe storage and 1 for failing to report a lost restricted firearm. The charges stem from Project Dohler, launched in December 2024, after Winkler police asked the RCMP for help following reports of cocaine being imported into the area. Police seized about 8 kilograms of cocaine, 13 restricted handguns, and 44 non-restricted firearms. They also seized ammunition, 4 vehicles worth $110,000, unstamped tobacco, and $4,500 in cash. Justice Minister Matt Weeb says the bust shows what's possible when police work together.
4: This is an incredible example of a community-driven, community-led initiative that is going to make a difference to keep our communities safe.
2: More arrests and charges are expected as the investigation continues. And it's what the community wants, it's what the community needs, and by Labor Day, you're getting it. Last week, Premier Wab Kanu announced a temporary emergency department will open near the Dauphin Regional Health Center. Work is well underway. We caught up with Dauphin Mayor David Bosiak, who called the move really good news.
5: His announcement is very encouraging, and what I sensed from it or got from it was it's like hurry up, it's like hurry hard, like let's make sure that we're all on the same page and they're all pulling in the same direction. You know, I hate to use cliches, but it was mostly, I think, just to sort of light a fire under everybody who's over there trying to make something happen, that this is really important.
2: A diagnostic patient service center is also open in the Dauphin Provincial Building on Level 1 in Room 111 at 27 2nd Avenue Southwest. Open from 8:30 to 3:30, Monday through Friday. Weather details are next.
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8: And taking a look at the weather forecast, tonight a few clouds, wind from the northwest at 30 kilometers an hour, becoming light late in the evening and a low of 8 degrees. Mainly sunny on Thursday, a high of 25 with a low of 11 and a few clouds at night. On Friday, cloudy with 60% chance of showers, a high of 26 with cloudy periods at night and a low of 11. A mix of sun and cloud on Saturday, a high of 27, cloudy periods at night and a low of 15 degrees. And on Sunday, cloudy with 60% chance of showers, a high of 26 with cloudy periods and 60% chance of showers at night and a low of 14 degrees. Right now in Dauphin, it's sunny. The humidity is 54%. The wind is from the east. Northeast at 15 kilometers an hour, and it's 23 degrees. Sports is on the way next.
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2: Next on the menu for the Dauphin Kings, training camp. With the 2026-27 regular season just around the corner, the Kings hit the ice this weekend at Credit Union Place for their first camp under head coach and general manager Brian Krom. Things get rolling Friday morning with practices at 11:30 and 12:30, followed by the first game at 6. Saturday features a 10 a.m. game before the annual JOFO Cup gets underway at 4 o'clock. Camp wraps up Sunday morning with another team practice. This year's camp roster is smaller than in previous years, with Krom taking a more focused approach as he gets his first look at the new squad. And here he is on his expectations heading into the weekend.
0: I'm hoping that, with smaller numbers, that guys realize that there is a fair shake for them, and, they bring their best game to the table. So should be very competitive, and I'm really excited for what we got bringing in some of these guys.
2: Kirkland Lycar is also back as an assistant coach immediately following training camp. The Kings kick off their 5-game preseason slate on Monday when they welcome the Northern Manitoba Blizzard to town. Could a new limited edition logo be in the works for the Toronto Raptors? The Raptors teased a potential Kyle Lowry-themed logo on social media yesterday with the caption, "A legacy too big for one night," hinting at a possible jersey retirement and branding for the Toronto legend. The post features a picture of Lowry bringing the ball up the court, directing traffic with his right hand in the air, then cuts to a drawing of the Raptor making a similar gesture while wearing Lowry's number 7. He's considered by many to be the greatest Raptor of all time after spending 9 seasons with the club and helping lead it to its first ever NBA title in 2019. And the Toronto Blue Jays' latest injury won't necessarily end Shane Bieber's season, but it'll test the organization's pitching depth at a time that pressure is already building. Within a weak American League, there's still opportunity for the Blue Jays, who recalled right-hander Chad Dallas to take Bieber's place on the active roster. But without the former Cy Young winner, it'll be that much harder for the Blue Jays to make the push they need. Bieber had been slated to start against the Royals today, but he felt some discomfort while throwing a bullpen session in New York on Sunday. He's now been put on the 15-day DL. That's it. That's all from the CKDM Sports Desk.

0: don't labor all day about what to do September long weekend. 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
1: A few clouds tonight. Wind to northwest 30 kilometers an hour, becoming light this evening. Overnight low 8. Mainly sunny skies tomorrow. High 25. Humidex 28. A few clouds tomorrow night. Overnight low 11. Friday morning clouds with a chance of showers. High 26. More cloudy periods Friday night. Low 11. Saturday mix of sun and cloud in the morning. High 27. That will become cloudy at night. Low 15. Sunday expect clouds with a chance of showers throughout the day. High 26, overnight low 14. For news, weather, sports, or road conditions, go to 730ckdm.com.
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